0: Hey, it's a brand new edition of the Donna and Steve Show. Would you look at that?
1: I have a really good tip for better sleep, and I'll tell you how this came about, okay? You know how you're having this tingly sensation sometimes on your body, and yes. You think you're having some kind of medical
2: episode.
1: I've been having a hard time with my joints and walking. Like, I'll be walking down the hall and you could hear me just go, oh. And one of our coworkers was like, are you okay? What's going on? And I'm like, I don't know if it's from leg day or I'm just, you know, getting older.
0: Yeah.
1: And
0: yeah.
1: Lack of estrogen. And then, you know, you don't have the same kind of lubrication for your joints.
0: Yeah.
1: And he was like, no, girl, we're just getting old. And he said, take magnesium before bed and it will relax your muscles and it will help you sleep better. Well, I'll be darned. It actually works. Like, I have been sleeping so deeply, which does not normally happen. I'm usually somewhat aware that I'm sort of sleeping, sort of awake. I have been sleeping so hard and waking up pain-free.
0: Wow.
1: All because Brad told me.
2: That's really great.
1: To take magnesium. It has to be a specific type.
2: I can tell you that.
1: It's with the G.
2: It needs to be magnesium glycinate.
1: That's the one.
2: If you get magnesium citrate, that is a highly bioavailable over-the-counter supplement and saline laxative.
1: Oh, what?
2: So one will help you to have bowel movements.
1: Oh, which is why Epsom salt is, I think, it magnesium, right?
2: Sure.
1: Will you look that up?
2: I will.
1: Okay, it really works in a, like, shockingly well.
2: Epsom salt and magnesium citrate are both compounds of magnesium, but they serve entirely different purposes based on their absorption and how they're administered. Epsom salt, primarily used topically in warm baths to soothe sore muscles and ease stress. And magnesium glycinate, taken orally, raising your body's overall magnesium levels, reducing anxiety, managing stress, and improving sleep quality.
1: It's amazing.
2: All right. There we go.
1: There you go.
2: And
1: it's a natural supplement.
2: If you're backed up, magnesium citrate.
1: There you go.

0: I now have a hack. Have you heard of the chaos method of decluttering?
1: No, but I want to.
0: I kind of like this, and you've probably done this without realizing it before, but it's a decluttering method where you just dump everything into one big pile.
1: Mm-hmm.
0: Chaos is essentially the point of it all. So if you're thinking, oh, this drawer with all my sweatpants in it is a little, dump it out, empty the thing, dump it, flip it over, empty. It involves emptying a drawer. It could be a cabinet. Every single thing comes out of the cabinet, closet, small space, whatever it is. You want to see everything, chaotic as it may be, all at once. And then they say, sort it, but sort it quickly. Keep tossed.

0: I got a furnace in that garage.
1: Oh, I thought you were going to say you got a call from Child Protective Services.
0: I'm like, wait, no, but the kids seem happy. Who called? A Miss Valentine? A Valentine D has placed the call? Anyway.
1: Oh, man. Father of the Year award.
0: Thank you, Donna.
1: Thank you.
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11: I'm meteorologist Mace Michaels. Mostly cloudy for tonight and into tomorrow with a few showers and thunderstorms around. The low tonight in the low 50s, highs tomorrow in the upper 60s. Storm chances diminish for Thursday, highs in the mid 70s. Drier on Friday. Celebrate Independence Day in Worthington, Minnesota. Live music, food, fireworks on July 3rd and 4th. Currently at 64 degrees.
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0: Heard about the woman who eats chips and what she calls saltsa?
1: Nope.
0: There's a woman online. She says one of her favorite snacks is saltsa, which is when you dip your chips into salt, scoop up a little bit, and then you eat it. So it's like salsa, but with no salsa, only salt. So you're taking salty chip.
1: Okay.
0: Dip it into salt.
1: Okay.
0: Eat the chip.
1: How bloated do you think this woman is?
0: People in the comments seem to be concerned. Hi, I'm an EMT. Please stop doing that immediately. Here's one of my favorites, Donna. Someone said, I know your heart sounds like boots in a dryer. And also, hey, friend, in my line of work, we call this a symptom. She appears to be in pretty good shape, though.
1: Yeah.
0: Skin looks good.
1: Yeah, I'm looking at her. She's pretty.
0: Yeah.
1: Yeah, she looks, you know. Her skin looks good, like you said.
0: Nice job with her nails, too.
1: Sure,
0: I like that cardigan.
1: Yeah.
0: What are we doing? What are we?
1: Stop. We're talking about salt.
0: Her skin looked even. Maybe that's the key.
1: Maybe.

0: to talk about.
1: Whose voice is it anyway? This is a celebrity voice guessing game where Donna and I hear a celebrity voice and then we bid against one another, name that tune style to see who can name that voice. We now turn it over to producer Stormer, who's got today's clue.
2: This actor appeared in the film The Last Days of Frankie the Fly.
1: Oh, now this is interesting. Oh, this is interesting.
3: What?
1: Donna, I was going to let you pick first anyway today, but there was a time 8 years ago where you befriended a house fly.
3: Yeah.
1: Frankie.
3: I couldn't kill it because I thought it might have been my dead dog reincarnated. So I kept him alive as long as I could, as nature allowed. And he lived in my garbage disposal.
1: What a wonderful second life he had. Wow. So it's apropos that you get to bid first.
3: I can name that voice in 8 seconds.
1: I can name that voice in 5 seconds.
3: I am afraid you are too good at this game, so I can name that voice in 4 seconds.
1: Okay, now the competitive part of me wants to go 3, but...
3: No. Just do it.
1: The clue has to do with Frankie the Fly, a fly that you had at one point. Name that voice, Donna. Let's go.
2: All right, Donna, you have 4 seconds to name this actor voice.
4: Like 2 years ago, I had to tell my wife, I had to tell Naomi just some of it.
3: Okay, sounds really familiar. I'm getting like Adam Scott vibes. I'm just talking it out.
1: Try to sound it out. That usually helps you.
5: I'm getting
3: like 2 years ago.
1: Oh, so now turned him into a shusher.
3: I know this voice. I know this voice.
1: Come on,
3: I know
1: Donna,
3: this voice.
1: Get it.
3: I got
1: it. Just give her a second. She's
3: like
1: taking a headphone
3: years
1: off.
3: Ago.
1: She likes to do this if
3: oh,
1: you've
3: God.
1: Not heard this before.
3: Who is that? I feel like he's in a show that I watch.
1: Okay. Come on, channel this. Do this for Frankie.
3: Oh, God. I feel like I'm just going to say Adam Scott. I know it's probably not right.
2: Is that the voice of Adam Scott?
1: Oh, yeah.
2: It is the voice of Adam Scott. And that means
1: way to
2: Donna,
1: go, Donna
2: Valentine is your winner today. And whose voice is it anyway?
3: Are you
1: now listen.
3: Kidding me?
1: Now listen.
3: How do I do it?
1: I was in... It was a little gamesmanship on my part because it felt like you were ready to move away from Adam Scott. And then you're like, wait, I know this. And I was like, come on, Donna, you got this. Keep thinking. Trying to take you further away. You did it. Way to go. You won.
3: I can't believe that.
1: An inspirational word to any young ladies who might be listening and view you as a mentor.
3: Sometimes just go with your gut. Sometimes your first gut feeling is all you need. Listen to that inner voice. Some people call it...
1: All right, let's land the plane. Let's land the plane. Way to go, Donna. Congratulations.
3: All right, fine.
1: That was good.
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0: The BBC is getting kind of skewered. Why? This is funny, man.
1: It's so funny.
0: So the BBC, you know, they ought to be like a respected news outlet, a trusted brand in the world of media. They were doing some World Cup coverage as the World Cup continues on. And they cut to an image behind them in the background of this studio show is Houston, Texas. The Houston skyline is on the right. And then is just where the skyline stops, suddenly a mountain range. You know, that non-existent mountain range from Houston's famous skyline. AI appeared to have generated the other half of this screen. They apparently were not content with whatever they were seeing in the distance, so they just dropped in some Houston, Texas mountains.
1: This is so funny. Like, why? What's the purpose? Just to zhuzh it up a little?
0: I think it was an element of zhuzh. I think they maybe were looking for a little visual balance because it was such a wide screen behind them. You had the skyline on the right-hand side. There were a lot of ways that they could have done this better without adding fake mountains, but the internet enjoyed. Some commenters chimed in with things like, I tore my ACL skiing on that mountain back in summer of 2020. Summer. Let's see here.
1: How about I'm pretty sure that's the dump.
0: And that's a fair critique. I wonder if the weather is cooler in the Houston mountains, someone asked.
1: Oh my gosh.
0: Somebody said they should do this. Just build some mountains. Good for tourism.
1: Just another beautiful day in the Houston Alps.
0: The Houston mountains are gorgeous this time of year. The BBC has not yet responded to the mountain range.
1: Well, they're going to have to.
0: You said it, sister.
2: KCY. New music.
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0: tonight.
1: I saw that there was a documentary on Lorne Michaels, famed producer, creator of Saturday Night Live. It is on Paramount Plus. And I thought, you know, let me watch this. I don't really know a lot about Lorne. It was good. I laughed out loud multiple times.
2: Oh.
1: Mostly because of people saying funny things, like Conan O'Brien just saying some of the most ridiculous, funny things. But I still don't feel like I know Lorne Michaels. It's really a look at him in his workplace, mostly. It's not really, I don't get to see his family, his kids. I don't get to hear from the, you know, it's mostly the SNL cast. They kind of show you a little bit behind the scenes of how the show gets put together.
3: That's what I would be interested
1: in. And if that's what you're interested in, you will like it. It's good. It's good. And the guy who is the documentarian, Morgan Neville, he's the one who brought us Won't You Be My Neighbor and 20 Feet from Stardom.
3: Yeah.
1: That was a good one, too.
3: Yeah, and I think that got an Oscar.
1: I think you're right. That was really good.
3: It's about backup singers.
1: That's right. Anyway, it is on Paramount Plus, of course, and you could see it now if you're interested.
3: Now, I will say he seems from a distance like a drag to have coffee with. It's funny how he helms one of the funniest shows, certainly the longest lasting comedy show in television history here in America. And yet he seems like a real stiff.
1: Yeah, he's all business. You know, like he knows comedy. He knows what's funny. He knows to trust 25-year-olds when they come with an idea. You'll like it. You know what? Just watch it. And it's not very long. I think it's an hour.

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10: I'm meteorologist Mace Michaels. Mostly cloudy for tonight and into tomorrow with a few showers and thunderstorms around. The low tonight in the low 50s, highs tomorrow in the upper 60s. Storm chances diminish for Thursday, highs in the mid-70s. Drier on Friday. Celebrate Independence Day in Worthington, Minnesota. Live music, food, fireworks on July 3rd and 4th. Currently at 64 degrees.
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0: AI is killing your work social life, friends. Here's a study that you didn't even need read to you because you probably have already felt it in some way. Business Insider has a report on how artificial intelligence is threatening to take away your work social life, to which Donna and I say, hear, hear.
1: We like this.
0: Right, Donna?
1: 100.
0: What do you not want to do at work?
1: Socialize.
0: Why?
1: Time management.
0: When?
1: Every day.
0: See? The idea is that AI has taken away a lot of interaction. Studies show that heavy AI users say they have lower trust in colleagues. I certainly do.
1: Sounds right.
0: Weaker team coordination. Yes, that's checking out. Higher burnout. How often do I threaten to quit?
1: Pretty much every day.
0: A few times a show, right?
1: Yes.
0: And greater feelings of isolation. Which I like.
1: I like that too.
0: I like that part.
1: More isolation.
0: Yeah, we say bring on the isolation.
1: You know what? I think the isolation thing, which we all know is very, it's important to have community as you get older
0: that
1: stuff.
0: No doubt.
1: I am at the point right now where I can balance. I could go do brunch with friends, go meet someone up for a drink, go for a bike ride, and have mostly isolation and feel really good about it.
0: Yes, I agree. I had dinner with some buddies recently. It was good. We connected. And when we get together, we're talking about life. Like, what's going on? How's life? How's work stuff? How are the kids? How's marriage?
1: Sure.
0: You know, like, let's ask some direct questions and make some good use of the time. And then I feel pretty good for a while.
1: Yeah. You're good for what? 2-3 months?
0: Yeah. Three, four months.
1: 4 or 5. Yeah.
0: Yes. I could do up to a half a year. So six months.
1: Yeah.
0: Don't. Yeah, I like a little bit of isolation.
1: Well, you're never isolated, Steve.
0: This is true. This is why I crave it so much. There are so many people in my house.
1: Yeah, but then when you are alone, then first, you're like, well, I don't know what to do with myself.
0: First day, I'm all excited. Bachelor pad!
1: Yeah, you're like, I could stuff my face with brisket.
0: I'll get one of the twin mattresses, go down the stairs, you know, and I do that a couple of times, what am I doing? Where is everybody?
1: Guys.
0: But what I want, though, can we have a happy medium is the question. Some interaction and some isolation.
1: That's all I'm saying.
0: And by some, 25% interaction, 75% isolation.

0: Madonna doesn't want to get naked anymore. And the reason is very Madonna. She did a new piece for Interview Magazine, and she said, I don't want to be naked because everyone's naked. I want to do what people are not doing, which is thinking and wearing clothes. Thank you, Madonna.
1: Thank you, Madonna.
0: By the way, she also was talking about what happened to that biopic she was working on. Remember, we'd been hearing about this. People were excited to play her. Julia, can't remember her last name.
1: Yes.
2: Garner.
0: Thank you. Really wanted to play her. It was very exciting. Then it went on hold. Okay. During this interview with Interview Magazine, she says, after 2 years of writing and developing it with Universal Studios, there was a falling out over money. She said, I've had a huge life, so I needed a big budget. Hmm. They couldn't get their heads around that. Then Netflix reached out about turning her life into a series, but she couldn't use her own script unless she bought it back from Universal, who were charging an extortionist price, according to Madonna. Mm-hmm. So after 8 or 9 months, the Netflix collab fell apart. So she just decided to go back to her music, which is what she said she was put on this planet to do.
1: Okay.
0: There you go. Interview available now.
1: Okay.
0: Okay.
1: Yeah, I feel like a series would have worked well. A limited series.
0: I would have liked that.
1: Yeah.
0: I really would have. I hope they could still get it out there.
1: Kind of feels like a limited series is a less pressure way to do something like that. I don't know. When you do a movie, a lot of people have a lot of expectations. And hey, are you going to hit this and this and this? And if you have 6-hour and 10-minute episodes to do it in, you can really lean into some different
0: That's a things. Really good point. Anyway. Yeah, so we'll, you know, keep our fingers crossed that someday we'll get to see that Madonna biopic.
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0: Why is Keith Richards still alive?
1: Well, thank you for asking. He is addressing this. By the way, he looks good.
0: Yeah, he looks really good.
1: Said no one ever until today.
0: Donna? What? You can't say that.
1: He looks so healthy. He said he's alive because he'd listened to his body before it screamed for help. Now he's just a granddad. He's a great granddad. He's having fun being grandpa. He said something very funny. He said, oh yeah, so now it's only a ton of heroin a day.
0: Okay. Okay, sir.
1: He said that and then added a wheezy chuckle.
0: Wow, that is a journalist taking shots, man. Added a wheezy chuckle.
1: Oh, he did quit smoking 6 years ago.
0: That's very funny. Well, congratulations to Keith Richards on being 82, still being around, and enjoying grandfathering and great-grandfathering.
1: Absolutely.
2: 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The boss is back.
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9: Go on and turn it up. Okay.

0: Donna, I feel like this summer at the box office at the movie theater is better than recent summers have been. Do you feel that way? Am I crazy?
1: Yeah,
0: am I
1: there's a lot of movies that people have been anticipating for sure.
0: Okay, so I'm going to go back a little bit. You had Michael, the Michael Jackson biopic.
1: First thing I thought of.
0: Done almost $1 billion. The Devil Wears Prada 2, huge hit.
1: Yep.
0: Did bang up business.
1: Yes.
0: Then you had Star Wars, The Mandalorian, and Grogu. Critics didn't love it, but it's done really well for Disney. Disclosure Day just recently came out.
1: Mm-hmm.
0: That's the new Steven Spielberg movie. Won the box office in its first week.
1: By the way, I have a family member who saw it, said definitely not Spielberg's best movie.
0: Oh, really?
1: Because there was buzz out there that was saying that, and they're like, nope.
0: You've got Toy Story 5, Supergirl on June 26, which is coming after the new version of Superman came out, the James Gunn version of Superman,
1: yep.
0: Which I thought was really good and very well done. Then July 1st, Minions and Monsters, that's like the latest Minions movie that's coming out. A lot of families will see that. Then you have The Odyssey in the middle of July, the big Christopher Nolan movie. Then July 31st, you got the new Spider-Man movie, Tom Holland's, his fourth installment of Spider-Man called Brand New Day. The end of Oak Street, a new J.J. Abrams movie, which they've already started running promotions for.
1: Have you gone to a movie lately? Are you going to go with your family while they're visiting?
0: Yeah, we'll see. We'll for sure see Toy Story. And we do want to see Disclosure Day.
1: You should go to the drive-in. I don't know how many times I'm going to have to say it before you do it.
0: Yeah.
1: Do it.
0: Yeah. We went golfing over the
1: you did
0: weekend. Yeah, just a little threesome and I, my brother and my son and I.
1: You need a pool,
0: a bike ride. Okay, well then, in that case, I need about $150,000.
1: Well, you got that big TV money,
0: Donna. I left a lucrative career in TV. Yeah. Emphasis on. Don't believe what you see. Let me just tell you, if you see someone on local television and you're thinking, I wonder where their private jet is, stop wondering that. Whatever car they're in, they're probably leasing, okay?
1: That's right.
0: What do you like to say? It's hard out there for a
1: pimp.
0: Local broadcaster, Donna.
1: Right, right. I was talking about the Kelly and Mark money.
0: Oh, stay out of my business.
1: Man.
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4: I'm meteorologist Mace Michaels. Mostly cloudy for tonight and into tomorrow with a few showers and thunderstorms around. The low tonight in the low 50s, highs tomorrow in the upper 60s. Storm chances diminish for Thursday, highs in the mid-70s. Drier on Friday. Celebrate Independence Day in Worthington, Minnesota. Live music, food, fireworks on July 3rd and 4th. Currently at 62 degrees.
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0: Blake Lively might be invited to Taylor Swift's wedding after all.
1: Interesting.
0: So, maybe kind of, sort of.
2: Okay.
0: There's a source that says that they have had some loose conversations to test the waters to get the trust back. And another source says, oh, Taylor's already invited her. There's a third source that says Blake already has her dress picked out and is planning to be there. She doesn't want to be seen as not going to the wedding because her image is very important to her. Side note.
2: Yeah, I would not. If I was Taylor, I wouldn't invite her.
0: Too much of, yes.
2: Just because you don't, it's not to say we'll never be friends again, but everybody just think of it in your own situation. Let's say you had like kind of a bad falling out, a public falling out, something sort of toxic went awry or whatever with a friend. It's not, hey, I'm never going to be friends with you again, but for this day, I really want to curate the atmosphere as best I can.
0: Yes.
2: And that might not be great if you're there. Especially with their public profile. You know, I mean, that would be a reasonable thing, I think, in a normal person's situation with both of their public profiles.
0: They're going to make that the story instead of the story of Taylor's wedding. It's going to be Blake was invited.
2: Yeah, no, you can come to the anniversary party.
0: There you go. We'll see you in a year.
2: That's right.

0: Olivia Wilde was recently on the Call Her Daddy podcast and was talking a little bit about Jason Sudeikis and her breakup from her ex-fiance, and it was a whole thing. Well, she talked about the experience. Do you remember a few years ago when she was served papers by Jason Sudeikis while on stage at CinemaCon in Vegas? Like, she's up on stage. Oh, I love doing this movie so much. And someone's like, hey, here's one thing. And then hands her the envelope. And turns out inside of that envelope were papers that she had been served, custody papers. And she was talking on the podcast and said, you know, a couple months later, since the viral video had gone everywhere, everybody saw it. I heard that Tom Cruise saw it and was like, part of my story now, me getting served papers. How embarrassing. She gets to meet him. He comes up, introduces himself, Tom Cruise, to Olivia Wilde. Hi, I'm Tom. Bleeped up what happened to you in Vegas. That's just sort of interesting that it just stuck in his head. And he was like, you know what? I could talk to her about a whole lot of things, but I just want her to know I saw that and that was messed up.
1: Well, you know, and I think she also said that Jason Sudeikis had said that he had no idea they were going to do it like that. And she said, I know it probably hurt him to see that.
0: And she said, I need to believe that to continue their co-parenting relationship. Like, I have to trust that.
1: Yeah, yeah, I get that.
2: Music that makes you feel good.
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0: A DoorDash food delivery robot had a delivery in Arizona recently and just buzzes to his destination.
1: Yeah, he's like, doo-doo-doo.
0: One small problem. It was where a SWAT situation was unfolding.
1: Oh, no.
0: This DoorDash food delivery robot called Dot the Robot.
1: Oh, Dot. Hey, Dot.
0: Had a delivery in Chandler, Arizona.
1: Oh, my God. That's where my friend lives.
0: Okay. Cool.
1: Okay.
0: And then there was a SWAT situation Okay. Hi, Lisa. SWAT situation was unfolding. This DoorDash delivery robot just rolls right in, ignores police commands to beat it, you know, scram.
1: Well, how's it supposed to know that? What?
0: I don't know. Maybe it recognizes a voice with AI. Dot was on a mission, did not want to be delayed. They had to call DoorDash. The SWAT team did. A technician came, collected Dot the robot, who's probably like, still must finish delivery. Still must finish delivery.
1: Bumping into walls.
0: Yes. We don't know what was inside of Dot or what was happening with the SWAT operation, other than it was a weapons-related incident. It is unclear if the suspects were the customers. You know, we're going to be here a while.
1: Right, right. Yeah, might as well get a pizza.
0: But a police spokesperson did say that no one from their team ordered anything.
1: Nice.
0: The guy that with like a sniper rifle.
1: I guess they need to, hold my rifle.
0: A beach club from Jimmy John's.
1: Nice. You know what I could go for? Dots.
0: Dots, the chewy candy.
1: Yeah, the candy.
0: Oh, they're
1: some
0: of the best.
2: Right at the headwaters of the mighty Mississippi, where the river begins, a tradition flows. 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Right here, where the Mississippi begins. So raise a pint and be part of history. Right here in Bemidji, Minnesota.
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1: Miss, your burger is served.
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4: I'm meteorologist Mace Michaels. Mostly cloudy for tonight and into tomorrow with a few showers and thunderstorms around. The low tonight in the low 50s, highs tomorrow in the upper 60s. Storm chances diminish for Thursday, highs in the mid 70s. Drier on Friday. Celebrate Independence Day in Worthington, Minnesota. 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

0: World Cup hydration breaks have stirred up a little bit of controversy amongst fans. I don't know if you've noticed this at all, if you've been watching any of these World Cup games. I noticed this in Team USA's first game. FIFA is mandating three-minute hydration breaks. This happens about 22 minutes into each half of the game, and this is for players to drink. And they're just like, hey, we just want to make sure that we stay ahead of this, keep them hydrated. The justification for this change, which has been divisive amongst soccer fans, is to protect athletes who might be playing in extreme heat. But FIFA has also allowed broadcasters to cut to commercials during these breaks. So Fox, which is where it's on Fox's group of stations that you can watch the World Cup here in America, they're taking advantage of it, using some commercial time there, which could add up to more than 800 additional advertising slots during the tournament.
1: What?
0: According to Bloomberg, when you spread it out
1: Brilliant.
0: Over all the games, it's very smart. And you know what they can do is they can break away from these games, but you know, they'll keep the game on the screen, shrink it to a picture in picture.
1: Okay, that's great.
0: This one, though, there's not much to see. It's just guys, you know, getting water. It kind of feels like a group of moms who are like, no, come over here. You have to take a drink right now. Sit down, Bill Lee. You're drinking this now.
1: Bill Lee.
0: No Bill would be told to drink water. He came from a different generation.
1: Right.
0: Your thoughts on hydration breaks?
1: I think it's smart. These guys are running like crazy, and that field is huge. That's a lot of running and a lot of potential overheating. So I actually think this is a great idea.
2: KCY.
3: Early morning, there's a message on my phone. It's my mother saying, darling, please come home. I fear the worst. How could you leave us all behind? There's so much to say, but there's so little time.

0: Well, they've put together a list of Hollywood's best and worst tippers. They feel like this list comes out every now and again.
1: Yeah, it might be the same list.
0: This is from BuzzFeed. I'm just going to rattle some off here and see what you think. Laura Dern was kind of entitled and not a great tipper. She left a $9 tip on a $371 meal.
1: No, Laura. No.
0: So it actually cost several dollars to wait on her. Now, these are confessions from people on Reddit servers who are chiming in. That seems hard.
1: Yeah, that surprises me.
0: I used to manage a cocktail bar on the west side of LA, so we got a lot of celebrities. Some notable, very nice people, Owen Wilson, basically all of the original Avengers, Anthony Mackie as well, Michael B. Jordan, Adam Scott.
1: Love Adam super Scott. Nice. Okay.
0: Owen Wilson used to hang out after the bar was closed and do shots with us pretty regularly for a while.
1: Cute.
0: Shaq got so mad at being ID'd by our door guy that he threw a snowball into his face after he left. But otherwise, he was great and tipped well. He sucks at beer pong, though. Now, that is an all-over-the-place review about Shaquille O'Neal.
1: What are you talking about, sir?
0: How about this one? Shaq came into my restaurant just to pick up a couple of his buddies who had just ordered drinks. He just said, "You ready? Oh, Shaq, you ready?" to them, and then put down $500 on the table for a $28 tab that wasn't even his.
1: Okay, that's cool. That's nice.
0: Oh, Shaq. Jeff Goldblum, exceptionally nice, very funny, and a great tipper.
1: Love it.
0: Okay.
1: I want to know about Rachel Ray. Was she a good tipper? I see her picture.
0: A server says, "I got stiffed by Rachel Ray. She was just the worst."
1: Rachel! You work in the food industry. Rage.
0: Last one, I got to chat and actually exchange a hug with Brian Baumgartner, Kevin, from The Office.
1: Oh, yeah.
0: Yeah, he was great. Excellent tipper.
1: Awesome.
0: Thank you, everybody.
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0: on 6th Street, hearing you whisper through the phone, wait for me to come home.
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2: I'm meteorologist Mace Michaels. Mostly cloudy for tonight and into tomorrow with a few showers and thunderstorms around. The low tonight in the low 50s, highs tomorrow in the upper 60s. Storm chances diminish for Thursday, highs in the mid-70s. Drier on Friday. 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
1: From ABC News, I'm Dave Packer. Back from negotiations in Switzerland, Vice President J.D. Vance says Iran will allow international nuclear inspectors into the country as negotiations continue on a potential peace deal. But Iranian state media reports that Iran has made no new commitments regarding its nuclear program. To that, President Trump.
2: They're wrong. They're wrong. They know they're wrong. They told us inside, and we have it down, 100% inspections. And if they were right, I'd cancel the meetings right now.
1: The U.S. has temporarily lifted oil sanctions on Iran, allowing them to sell oil in the U.S. for the first time in years. The Pentagon asking for nearly $80 billion in funding to cover the costs of the war so far. Congress has passed a war powers resolution to check President Trump's war in Iran without congressional approval, but don't expect the president to go along.
3: The vote, largely symbolic, but a clear sign of lawmakers' growing frustration.
4: Obviously, it's going differently than originally kind of we were told it was going to go. I agree with the original aims, but it does not seem as if we've accomplished that.
3: As the Senate was voting, President Trump was in Pennsylvania, touting progress on Iran.
2: We just achieved a historic peace agreement with Iran to end the conflict in the Strait of Hormuz.
3: But there was no conflict in the Strait before the president launched the war.
1: ABC's Rachel Scott, also on the Hill. Congress passing a landmark bipartisan bill aiming to make owning a home more affordable for families. ABC's Christian Cordero.
5: The bill's objectives? Increase the housing supply by restricting Wall Street investors from buying single-family homes and cutting red tape to build new homes. A recent Zillow analysis found the cost of buying a starter home is $1 million or more in a record 242 cities nationwide.
1: The bill becomes law with the president's signature. Quarantine now. Over 18 Americans. It's over from those cruise ships. Passengers at the center of the Hunter virus outbreak a month ago. You're listening to ABC News.
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7: I'm meteorologist Mace Michaels. Mostly cloudy for tonight and into tomorrow with a few showers and thunderstorms around. The low tonight in the low 50s. Highs tomorrow in the upper 60s. Storm chances diminish for Thursday, highs in the mid-70s. Drier on Friday. 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Live music, food, fireworks on July 3rd and 4th. It's 60 right now. Today.

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8: I'm meteorologist Mace Michaels. Mostly cloudy for tonight and into tomorrow with a few showers and thunderstorms around. The low tonight in the low 50s, highs tomorrow in the upper 60s. Storm chances diminish for Thursday, highs in the mid 70s. Drier on Friday. Celebrate Independence Day in Worthington, Minnesota. Live music, food, fireworks on July 3rd and 4th. Currently, it's 59 degrees.

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2: I'm meteorologist Mace Michaels. Mostly cloudy for tonight and into tomorrow with a few showers and thunderstorms around. The low tonight in the low 50s, highs tomorrow in the upper 60s. Storm chances diminish for Thursday, highs in the mid-70s. Drier on Friday. Celebrate Independence Day in Worthington, Minnesota. Live music, food, fireworks on July 3rd and 4th. Currently, it's 59 degrees.

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5: I'm meteorologist Mace Michaels. Mostly cloudy for tonight and into tomorrow with a few showers and thunderstorms around. Below tonight in the low 50s, highs tomorrow in the upper 60s. Storm chances diminish for Thursday, highs in the mid 70s. Drier on Friday. 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
2: I'm meteorologist Mace Michaels. Mostly cloudy for tonight and into tomorrow with a few showers and thunderstorms around. The low tonight in the low 50s, highs tomorrow in the upper 60s. Storm chances diminish for Thursday, highs in the mid-70s. Drier on Friday. 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

0: I'm meteorologist Mace Michaels. Mostly cloudy for tonight and into tomorrow with a few showers and thunderstorms around. The low tonight in the low 50s, highs tomorrow in the upper 60s. Storm chances diminish for Thursday, highs in the mid-70s. Drier on Friday. 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
1: From ABC News, I'm Dave Packer. Both the Senate and the House have now passed a war powers resolution to block military action in Iran without congressional approval. President Trump called the vote poorly timed and meaningless, claiming that he has Iran on the ropes, calling for the four Republicans who joined the Democrats to pass the resolution 50-48, while calling them losers. Outgoing Republican Senator Bill Cassidy from Louisiana was one of them.
2: We are elected representatives, and the need to communicate with the American people and with the Congress, I hope that they will understand that that is what's involved here.
1: Meanwhile, mixed signals about the Iran peace deal.
3: Vice President J.D. Vance says Iran has agreed to allow nuclear inspections, something that was part of the Obama nuclear deal, which Trump scrapped. But Iran's foreign ministry says there are no new plans to let inspectors into their nuclear sites.
4: They're wrong. They're wrong. They're wrong. They know they're wrong. They told us inside, and we have it down 100% inspections.
3: Still, President Trump saying there's, quote, no rush for these inspections to begin.
1: ABC's Rachel Scott. The Senate and then the House Tuesday approving one of the more far-reaching pieces of housing legislation to come up for a vote in more than 35 years. The 21st Century Road to Housing Act, in part, limits corporations' ability to buy single-family homes.
5: The Senate last night passed it with overwhelming bipartisan support. Five Republican senators voted against the bill. Among them, Florida Senator Rick Scott, who tells Fox News he doesn't think it'll help.
6: It's at the local level.
7: As a final step, the president's signature would make this bill law. Christiana Cordero, ABC News, Washington.
1: Primaries Tuesday in South Carolina, Maryland, Utah, and New York. And while he was not running, one of the big winners in New York City was Mayor Zoran Mamdani. All of the candidates he endorsed are projected to have won three congressional districts, ousting two sitting congressmen. You're listening to ABC News.
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9: I'm meteorologist Mace Michaels. Mostly cloudy for tonight and into tomorrow with a few showers and thunderstorms around. Below tonight in the low 50s, highs tomorrow in the upper 60s. Storm chances diminish for Thursday, highs in the mid-70s. Drier on Friday. Celebrate Independence Day in Worthington, Minnesota. 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Right now it's 58.

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9: I'm meteorologist Mace Michaels. Mostly cloudy for tonight and into tomorrow with a few showers and thunderstorms around. The low tonight in the low 50s, highs tomorrow in the upper 60s. Storm chances diminish for Thursday, highs in the mid 70s. Drier on Friday. 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
2: Mostly cloudy today with a chance of scattered thunderstorms early to mid-afternoon, then some gradual clearing here by later today. Our high 68, tonight 49, tomorrow sunshine 75 on Friday, partly cloudy 76. 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I'm meteorologist Sean Cable. 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
3: Up north weather.
9: Mostly cloudy today with a chance of scattered thunderstorms early to mid-afternoon, then some gradual clearing here by later today. Our high 68, tonight 49, tomorrow sunshine 75 on Friday, partly cloudy 76. 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
1: north weather. Mostly cloudy today with a chance of scattered thunderstorms early to mid-afternoon, then some gradual clearing here by later today. Our high 68, tonight 49, tomorrow sunshine 75 on Friday, partly cloudy 76. 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I'm meteorologist Sean Cable.
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0: Worthington, Minnesota has been growing for over 30 years in every census. 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We're just a short drive away, so come join us. 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It's worth a look.
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7: Mostly cloudy today with a chance of scattered thunderstorms early to mid-afternoon, then some gradual clearing here by later today. Our high 68, tonight 49, tomorrow sunshine 75 on Friday, partly cloudy 76. 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
1: From ABC News, I'm Sherry Preston. The head of the UN Nuclear Agency says his inspectors will be visiting Iran's nuclear sites. International Atomic Energy Agency head Rafael Mariano Grossi in Japan saying it is written out clearly as a part of the agreement reached between the United States and Iran.
2: Paragraph 8 of this memorandum of understanding says explicitly that the nuclear activities that are going to be carried out with regards to the nuclear material facilities and will be supervised by the IAEA.
1: He says a memorandum of understanding was signed by both presidents and he expects it to be adhered to. The Senate following the House's lead in passing a war powers resolution. Even though it's mostly symbolic, it does say the White House must get congressional approval before any other fighting takes place in Iran. Candidates endorsed by President Trump and by New York City Mayor Zoran Mamdani winning big in elections held last night. Today marks 5 years since the deadly Surfside condo collapse in Florida. ABC's Michelle Franzen with more on what we know about what caused it.
3: Federal investigators now say the columns in the Surfside condo began failing 3 weeks before the larger catastrophic collapse, causing cracks to grow and loads to shift in the pool deck.
4: Once the first connection failed, other elements of the pool deck were left to carry their loads. But they were not strong enough to handle them due to problems that stemmed from the original design and construction of the building.
3: The update comes nearly 3 years after investigators announced the construction of the pool deck deviated from design requirements.
1: A judge in San Francisco has barred the federal government from making arrests in immigration courts anymore. Public schools in Los Angeles, the nation's second largest district, have adopted one of the strictest screen time policies in the nation. No screen use at all for kids second grade and younger. You're listening to ABC News.
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6: KZY, good morning. Another possibility of a shower, thunder shower today, but not the expectation that it became yesterday, as it turned out. So we'll take a closer look at that coming up here in a little bit as we set up your day. And it does look like legit summertime coming back next week as we get back into a pattern of hot weather the way it's setting up. So a little more rain in advance of that wouldn't hurt. We'll see how it all shakes out. Another chance coming up this weekend that we could see some of that. 0.71 on my rain gauge, by the way. I'm in northern Hubbard County, so it was pretty decent. A couple of systems that went on through. I know that second one that came through, first one in the evening, went just south of Bemidji, but then there was activity later. Take a look at some sports notes here. As I'm calling that up, the Minnesota Twins did not win yesterday. In fact, they got hammered pretty good by Los Angeles in the second game. Of course, they lost the first one 2-1. In this case, they gave up 17 hits and a 12-3 loss to the Dodgers from Target Field. Surrendered 3 runs in the top of the fourth and trailed the rest of the way. Victor Caratini and Brooks Lee homered in the losing effort. But again, solo homers aren't helping much. Austin Voth was charged with his first loss in relief. They're in third are the Twins, 38-43. Joe Ryan will start for the Twins against the Dodgers tonight. One of the Wolves' assistants is leaving. One of their top assistant coaches, Mike Inouye, was hired to become the head coach of Portland yesterday. Spent the last 5 seasons on the bench for Chris Finch. Minnesota made the postseason all 5 years. In other team news, the Wolves pick at number 33 and 59 in the second round of the NBA draft tonight. There's a lot of talk about the NBA draft, but not involving the Wolves as they traded out of the first round when they gave up their 28th pick. And Julius Randle, as it turned out, for the number 33. Lynx trying to get back in the win column. They visit Washington at Care First Arena tonight. The Lynx are coming off an 84-79 loss to Washington at home last Sunday. They're off to a 13-4 start. Tonight's game gets underway at 6:30. Saints drop to Louisville in their opening game of the series 3-2. Gabriel Gonzalez and Alan Roden both drove in runs in the losing effort. Raul Brito was charged with his second loss in relief. They are 42-33. Aaron Rozek will start against the Bats today. And that's sports notes for now here at KZY. As we take a look at the forecast today, again, there was, and this is something that got by me as well, in as much as it did impact me, but I did not get the tornado warning acknowledgement last evening, but there was one very briefly, as there was a funnel cloud spotted in that impacted ultimately parts of Clearwater and Hubbard County last evening, and I don't think there was a touchdown or at least anything that that lasted long, but that did result in a tornado warning last evening very briefly during the 7 o'clock hour. We note for today there is a 40% chance that we could pick up more shower and thunderstorm type activity. Could happen at any time. Best chance is later in the day, so not a likelihood but a chance. And high temperature about 68. Not going to see a great deal of sun today. And overnight tonight, still mostly cloudy, about 50. Sunshine returns tomorrow, 75. And the wonderfulness lasts a couple of days, 76 on a Friday. And then we come back on the weekend with 79 and mostly cloudy conditions on Saturday. And then a chance of showers and thunderstorms becomes a likelihood for Saturday night. Backs off a little bit, but the temperature higher on Sunday. And then we're back to temperatures in the 90-degree territory. And there's a chance of thunderstorms on Monday as well at 50-50. So there you go. That's what it looks like over the next several. The barometer right now, 29.95, southwesterly at 3. Relative humidity at 100% this morning. We have 56 in downtown Bemidji at 95.5 KZY at 6.07.

0: 95.5 KZY, that is most recent from Ariana Grande here. Today's hottest, yesterday's coolest. KZY 622. We have, big plans ahead, of course, for the Water Carnival, the Bemidji JC's Water Carnival for this year. And I just want to give you a heads up on one thing that's going to be happening on the 4th of July. This is Saturday the 4th now, which is a week from this Saturday. We're on it already. They have the Downtown Dash 5K happening. And this is, something that you want to register for in advance. It's $35 pre-registration and $40 on race day, and a T-shirt for the first 150 runners who get in on it as well. All right. So that is going to be the Downtown Dash 5K. It is to support the Bemidji High School cross-country team. That's where the proceeds go. So dig that on the 4th of July, which is not too far away. And it does look like for the latter week of June, we're going to be returning to legitimate summertime feel. We'll have the forecast coming up here in just a little bit at 95.5 KZY. It's 56 right now.
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0: All right, the weather, up north weather brought to you by Northwest Tire, keeps you rolling down the road in all kinds of weather. Well, not a likelihood, but a chance we could develop more shower and thundershower type activity today. High about 68 degrees and not much sun. For tonight, it looks like still mostly cloudy, about 50, and a slight chance for an evening shower or thunderstorm. Sunshine returns tomorrow with 75 and 76 on Friday, and more moisture possibilities coming up this weekend before the heat returns. The barometer, 29.95, is up a little bit from yesterday. Southwesterly at 3, relative humidity at 100%. And we have 57 at KZY.
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0: For non-blondes at KZY 634, Kev is here. We'll be in with sports in just a little bit. Still a possibility. Could pick up a shower, thunder shower today. More details coming up.
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1: Yeah. I like it when the girls stop by in the summer.

0: because I can't speak.
1: We didn't really read sonnets.
2: Now I can't forget you and it makes me mad. Left one day. I don't think it has anything to do with anything. Stayed all summer, then went back home. It's like, we can't come up with a rhyme, we can't come up with a near rhyme, so let's just change the pronunciation of the words. And there you go.
1: Little Billy Shakespeare.
0: When I met you, I said, my name is Rich. You look like a girl from Abercrombie and Fitch. New kids on the block.
2: Your dad would come out. We encourage our son to write sonnets.
1: My dad encouraged me to

0: setting you up for a lifetime of working for the man.
1: That's right. Yeah, I certainly have. Known to act wild and make a girl smile. Love New Edition
0: and a candy girl. Remind me of you because you rock my world. It was a southeast wind yesterday, and I smelled a little something. I understand now what it was. It was coming from Target Field.
1: Yeah. Well, Scotty went to the game Monday.
0: Yeah, 2-1.
1: His assessment close up. It's a terrible lineup.
0: Yeah.
1: There's Byron Buxton, and then there's Byron Buxton.
0: Well, Bell. Brooks Lee can hit the long ball in an emergency.
1: No, it's usually not an emergency.
0: I was
1: going to
0: say mainly when there's no emergency.
1: I'll smack you a 3-run homer when we're up by 8.
0: I felt the same way, honestly, about Sosa when he was with the Cubs, even before he was exposed for what he is.
1: Mm-hmm.
0: Multiple times. But I always wondered why so many of his home runs were when nothing was at stake. And then you looked, I think he had some kind of a record for the most home runs hit without a grand slam.
1: Oh, really?
0: And you can blame it on the lineup, but the fact is the lineup wasn't that bad.
1: No. No?
0: He just was not a clutch guy on top of everything else. Anyway, Twins got hammered last night.
1: Yeah, they did. Freddie Freeman and Andy Pages each had 3 hits. Dodgers put up 17 total, 12-3 beating of the Twins last night.
0: Mm-hmm.
1: Kendry Rojas started in place of an ill Joe Ryan. He gave up a run and a hit in 2 innings. Yeah, gave up a run and a hit in 2 innings.
0: So apparently he was just one of those... What do they call those?
1: Beginners?
0: Yeah. I think that's what they... something like
1: in
0: this.
1: In every sense of the word.
0: Right. Where they bring a guy in for pitch first couple innings. I don't understand at
1: openers.
0: All.
1: Openers.
0: Openers.
1: Openers.
0: I don't get it.
1: No.
0: I just don't get that.
1: But yeah, he was the opener. And
0: what difference does it make what inning you pitch, I guess, when it comes down to it? Now, I understand closer. If you got a guy who's got stuff, but he's only got stuff to, you know... where you can count on him for like an inning because he's gassing everything. I understand that.
1: Right.
0: But I don't understand that concept. It's weird. It's like the teams that, you know, for whatever reason, this is before, you know, the DH when they would start, they would put their pitcher, you know, in like the number 7 spot or something like that, somebody that couldn't hit at all, and then they put somebody who was better hitter at 9. Didn't really get that either. But.
1: Well. He lasted 2, and then they went to Austin. I don't even know this guy. Austin Voth or Austin Voth. Don't even know how to pronounce his name, to be honest.
0: Excuse me, he pitches all the time.
1: Well, he gave up 6 runs on 11 hits in 4 innings, so that was a good move. They'll wrap up.
0: Yeah, they should have started him.
1: Yeah, they'll wrap up the series tonight.
0: He's
1: going to
0: pitch like
1: Field.
0: That.
1: 6:40 for the fun, 6 o'clock pregame on the Bun
0: well,
1: Sports Radio.
0: Ryan is pitching tonight, apparently.
1: Okay.
0: Austin, Austin's ERA is, take a guess.
1: 6.3.
0: Yeah, 9.9.
1: Ooh.
0: He's 0-1.
1: Even better.
0: His WAR is minus. He's probably not long for the league. At least not for now. We'll see. But, 10 innings pitch is all, so we really haven't seen much of him yet.
1: All right.
0: Anyway.
1: Well, the Utah Jazz stayed in state for the first pick of the NBA draft.
0: Oh, yeah?
1: They went with BYU's A.J. Dibenta. I don't know how you say the name. Anyway, it's A.J.
0: You don't know much of anything, do you?
1: No, I don't. It's hard to keep track of college basketball these days.
0: I would say it's hard if you're not that interested.
1: But hard to stay interested when they move around more than NBA free agents.
0: Well, okay.
1: I mean, that's my biggest
0: issue.
1: No,
0: you're right. You're right. Or when anytime anybody's any good, they get drafted, you know, before their senior year anyway.
1: Right.
0: They've tried to, you know, they've addressed those issues or tried to, but still the same basic concept.
1: Who
0: the Wolves pick in their first round?
1: Ayo Dosunmu.
0: I was just reading, and you know what? There's going to be all kinds of speculation about the move. They said, yeah, the Randall thing was a salary dump. Obviously, it was.
1: Mm-hmm.
0: If you don't trade your 28 pick and Randall for a 33 pick, that's unless you're doing something else.
1: Correct.
0: Dumping salary obviously is what they intended to do, but why did they even have to mess with the draft pick? Wouldn't Randall have been enough?
1: I don't know.
0: To get a 33 pick? I mean, I would think, but you got to deal your 28 as well. I mean, that was a mystifier. So then you have about two-thirds of the people are like, oh, no, they've got bigger plans. They got something big in mind. They got something big in mind with that extra money. And then you had the perspective of the people said, yeah, they already spent it on Dosunmu, on extending him, that we shouldn't expect them to do anything more.
1: How much does the 28 pick make?
0: As opposed to a 33? I don't know.
1: Yeah.
0: I don't know.
1: So
0: I'm approaching it from ignorance. I mean, how much difference can it be between in five picks?
1: Yeah. Well, just by nature of being a first round pick, I don't know.
0: I'm trying to remember the time that I was drafted number one in the NBA, what my salary was.
1: Well, not enough to keep you out of radio.
0: Well, why on earth would I give this up?
1: Lynx are on the road tonight in D.C. to take on the Mystics at 6:30. Looks like
0: with revenge on their minds.
1: Certainly. Gopher men's basketball team is going to bring a little D1 action to Sioux Falls, South Dakota. They and UCal will square off in the men's basketball game there November 28th. Of course, they already have D1 basketball. No, they don't. It's in Brookings that they have D1 basketball, South Dakota State.
0: Yeah, that's a long way down the road.
1: Yes, it is. What else we got going on? LPGA is starting tomorrow at Hazleton, and the Bemidji Centaur Legion baseball team split a doubleheader at East Grand yesterday, and that's what's going on.
0: Lovely. 646 KZY. A teen is accused of shooting an Itasca County Sheriff's deputy in the leg. Elias Harper has been charged now with first-degree assault, causing great bodily harm to a peace officer, second-degree assault with a dangerous weapon, obstructing legal process or interfering with a peace officer, and attempting to disarm a peace officer. The struggle between Harper and the sheriff's deputy happened back on May 4th. The deputy's body camera captured footage of the defendant reaching for the officer's weapon, which was in a holster before it fired. The deputy was wounded in the thigh. Harper was then tased and was arrested. A Cloquet man is being charged after an armed standoff with law enforcement. According to police, 41-year-old Brock Granheim allegedly threatened to kill himself and his girlfriend with an AK-47. The woman was able to leave the home with two dogs before neighbors were evacuated. Granheim surrendered to a tactical team after a nearly four-hour standoff. He's charged with second-degree assault, threats of violence, and misdemeanor domestic assault. And visitors to the Boundary Waters Canoe Area Wilderness might soon have a reason to firm up their trip plans a little earlier. The U.S. Forest Service on Monday suggested a change to the way the agency handles permit cancellations at the popular wilderness area in Superior National Forest. The proposal would reduce refunds of visitors' deposits, a significant adjustment to the reservation system that the agency is hoping will incite visitors to cancel permits they don't intend to use sooner, and curb overbooking. The BWCA has seen record numbers of cancellations in recent years, a signal in part that people are stockpiling permits to cover multiple dates. The Forest Service said its recommendation would provide larger refunds to would-be visitors who cancel the reservations earlier. The closer to the date of the entry, the lower the refund amount would be. The new system would put more permits back into circulation for others to use, and it would do so earlier. For more news, including Kev Jackson's Daily Chat Pod, go to BemidjiNow.com. 95.5 KZY, 649. We have 58 right now. There's a 40% chance we could pick up a shower or a thunder shower today. And your rain gauge, Kev, how much yesterday? Just make up a number.
1: 0.5.
0: Okay, you're probably about right, actually. It's probably very close.
1: Okay.
0: I had 0.71.
1: Okay.
0: In my existing and checkable rain gauge from yesterday. So, but I had at least three different, maybe four, that went through, because some went through overnight too.
1: Okay.
0: So it was a nice day. Nice day for rain. There's a 40% chance we could see something today now. It's 68 and not a lot of sunshine today. Northwesterlies under 10 for tonight. Evening possibility of little rain otherwise. Still mostly cloudy, about 50, should clear up tomorrow, and 75, dig that. Mostly cloudy, 76 on Saturday, and another chance comes back on the weekend. The thing about the weekend is we start to see warmer temps. In fact, by Sunday, we could be 84, and at least for now, we're saying by Tuesday, we could be back up around 88, okay. 89, 90 wow. degrees. So if you like that summertime thing, it's coming back. In downtown Bemidji right now, we have 58 with a little bit of a southwesterly breeze. Well, this is one I thought was due for a Let's Ask Kev.
1: Oh, okay.
0: It's Billboard. Maybe you've already heard about it. But Billboard's top R&B group of all time. Who is the greatest R&B group of all time, according to the folks at Billboard? And I don't know if this means that they did a survey, because supposedly that's what they, you know, they do there. Or if it was just among their people. I know. It's one of those where, you know it when you hear it, but then, what are people thinking in this regard?
1: I would... Boy, that's a good question.
0: How about if I approach it this way? Why don't I name the top 10, that except for number one, and see if that narrows it down for you.
1: All right.
0: Temptations.
1: Okay, that was going to be my guess for number one.
0: Yes. It certainly would be a legitimate guess. Sly and the Family Stone.
1: Okay.
0: The Isley Brothers.
1: Mm-hmm.
0: The Supremes.
1: Okay.
0: Let's see. We have New Edition, Boys to Men, The Jackson 5, and Destiny's Child. So what Mount Rushmore type R&B group are we leaving out here?
1: Wow.
0: It's not obscure, obviously. It's a big one.
1: Well, we didn't mention the Four Tops. We didn't mention the Spinners.
0: Nope. You didn't mention them. which is two outstanding possibilities.
1: Yeah. I'm going to go with the Four Tops.
0: Mm-hmm. Nope, you're incorrect.
1: It's not the Spinners, I don't think.
0: It's not the Spinners.
1: Not Smokey Robinson and the Miracles.
0: That's not Smokey, but that's another outstanding possibility.
1: Wow, I
0: how about how about?
1: Oh sure.
0: Earth, Wind, and Fire.
1: I will not argue with that.
0: They really cast a big net.
1: Oh yeah.
0: Broad reach with Earth, Wind, and Fire. Well, it covers all three of them.
1: Yeah.

0: 7, make that 6, 55. We're moving along, but not that fast. It's 58 right now at KZY.
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1: From ABC News, I'm Sherry Preston. An Iranian diplomat is now rejecting comments from the head of the International Atomic Energy Agency, who said earlier today his inspectors would be going to Iran to look over nuclear sites. President Trump is expected to huddle today with Republicans on Capitol Hill as confusion continues over exactly what is contained in the Memorandum of Understanding. Here's ABC's Rachel Scott.
2: The Trump administration says a deal has been reached to allow inspections of Iran's nuclear facilities, but Iran flat out denies it.
3: They're wrong. They told us inside, and we have it down 100% inspections. And if they were right, I'd cancel the meetings right now.
2: The head of the UN's nuclear agency signaling Iran's nuclear sites would be inspected.
4: Whether this happens today after tomorrow or in 1 week or in 10 days.
2: But it's unclear when.
1: While at the Capitol, President Trump will sign the new housing bill into law that bans big Wall Street investors from buying up single-family homes. In Texas, the family of a woman killed by a Tesla driver has now filed a lawsuit against the driver and the car maker.
5: Local and federal investigators have yet to determine why a Tesla Model 3 slammed into the Houston area home where Martha Avila lived. Her son-in-law, Justin Barber, doesn't want people to jump to conclusions.
6: This world has enough animosity amongst parties.
5: At the same time, says Avila's daughter, Jennifer,
7: I just want some justice.
5: The couple is suing the driver and Tesla for undisclosed damages.
1: The driver says the autopilot malfunctioned, a claim that has yet to be verified. Europe's life-threatening heat wave continues. ABC's James Longman is sweating it out in London.
8: In France, it was the hottest day on record. Icons of Paris, the Eiffel Tower and the Louvre had to close early to keep tourists safe. With hundreds of schools closed and trains cancelled, crowds are flocking to lakes and rivers to beat the heat.
1: That, however, has led to a surge in drowning deaths. In London, the hot weather has caused them to cancel the changing of the guard all week. 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
9: T-Mobile has...
10: Hi, 55 KZY. Good morning to you. It's Wednesday. Got some decent rain, many of us, yesterday, during the day, or last evening, or overnight. Several different systems came through, and it was more scattered as we went, and a possibility, but not probability, today of seeing a little bit more of that type of activity. It's nice to see even a little bit of actual natural moisture. I was thinking, you know, with the thunder and lightning and all that stuff, probably good for the grass.
11: Yeah.
10: With the higher nitrogen content and all the rest of that stuff than it's getting from my sprinkler. Anyway, we'll see. But heat returns next week, so as much as we can get in the meantime. And hopefully without any more tornadoes. Well, I had a couple of pictures that were posted from the Clearwater County, Hubbard County funnel cloud.
11: Mm-hmm.
10: From last evening, which completely got by me. I didn't find out till like 45 minutes later.
11: I didn't find out till now.
10: And I was right there. I didn't see it. That went just south of me, that aspect of it, just south. And I am, again, right near the Beltrami County line. So, you know, when they say Hubbard County, I was like, okay, do you mean like, you know, like the 2 miles on the north edge? Because that's where I am. Anyway, yeah, but that was, and that same thing happened the other day, on Friday?
11: Friday, yeah.
10: That we had the one that went through, the funnel cloud that went through, and I think that, did that one even touch down? It might have touched down briefly.
11: Maybe.
10: But anyway. It's just coming out of nowhere, this weird stuff here. No severe thunderstorm watch or anything like that, but just, you know, a cloud that decides it wants to spin.
11: Yeah.
10: It's 58 here. Yeah, we make those decisions occasionally in this building.
11: Yeah, we just spin.
10: Sometimes just, you know, spinning down the hall.
11: Mm-hmm.
10: It's the joy that makes that happen. Sports notes with Kev Jackson.
11: Well, the Dodgers pounded the Twins last night 12-3. Freddie Freeman and Andy Pages each had 3 hits. And the Twins looked more like the Twins, and the Dodgers looked more like the Dodgers than on Monday. So.
10: Boy, that just bears a lot of rhetorical significance, what you just said there.
11: Yes, I think it does.
10: And you think the Twins don't know that you think that way about them?
11: Well, I think that they should be very aware of it by now.
10: Anyway.
11: And I'm not alone. Kendry Rojas started in place of an ill Joe Ryan. He gave up a run and a hit in two innings. Austin Voth, or Voth, again, a guy I've never heard of until last night, took the reins and gave up six runs on 11 hits in four innings. Twins have dropped each of the first two games. They'll wrap up the series tonight at Target Field. Shohei pitching for the Dodgers tonight. 6:40 start, 6 o'clock pregame.
10: Well, and Ryan is scheduled to go for the Twins, so yeah. That's quite a matchup, actually.
11: That actually is. Should help the walk-up, because it's also not raining. I don't think it's raining down there today.
10: Yeah, I don't know.
11: Anyway, 6 o'clock pregame on the Bund Sports Radio, 104.5 KBUN plus FM 100.1.
10: I might be a little late tomorrow, just so you know.
11: Oh, okay. Minnesota Lynx will look to avenge a rare loss when they face the Mystics tonight in D.C. They lost 84-79 at Target Center on Sunday. They still sit first in the WNBA with a record of 13-4, 6:30 tip tonight.
10: Is it the same brain trust with the Mystics that it is with the Wizards?
11: Same owner, so yeah, kind of in that way.
10: Okay.
11: First round of the PGA Women's Championship begins tomorrow at Hazeltine in Chaska. First tee time will be at 7 a.m. And locally, the Bemidji Legion baseball team, the Centaurs, split a doubleheader at East Grand Forks. They won the first game handily, 13-4. James Garrison was 2-for-4 with a double, a triple, and 5 runs batted in. Lawson Burt, 2-for-4 with a pair of doubles and 4 runs batted in. And Gunnar Gansky went 4 innings for the win. Game 2, they lost 4-3. Gansky and Cash Rasmus each drove in a run. And the Centaurs were walked off in the bottom of the 7th. They are 8-4 on the year, and that is what's going on.
10: Thanks, Kev.
11: You bet.
10: 709 KZY, we have a possibility, not a probability, but possibility. We could see shower and thunderstorm development today, especially once we get past 1 o'clock. So we'll keep an eye on it. There's nothing really brewing right now that's evident on radar, except for just a few specks to the east of Bemidji, perhaps just off the northern edge of Cass Lake. Heading out in that direction, there might be a little bit of leftover activity this morning. Otherwise, about 68 today. Clouds should pretty much run the show with some occasional breaks. And the chance of rain today is 40%. For the overnight tonight, we expect mostly cloudy conditions, about 50. Sunny, 75 tomorrow, and we expect 76 on Friday. Things start to warm up. Now, we could be back up closer to 85 to 90 range as soon as Sunday and continuing into next week as we approach the calendar turnover to July. The barometer right now, 29.95, is essentially steady. Southwesterly reads at 6. We have 58 in downtown Bemidji at KZY. 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

0: 95.5 KZY, that is Alex Warren and Tom Lucas here, the KZY Morning Show. Kev Jackson will join us in a little bit. And one of the very important bits of business that he'll take care of course, is the KZY Trivia Challenge. He has a nice prize from Pepsi Nye Bottling to give away today to the first correct answer to Kev's trivia question, which he may or may not already have put together for the Trivia Challenge coming up in a few minutes. We're also going to take a look at the weather. Right now, it's actually a very nice morning in Bemidji. We may have clouds run the show today, but it's gorgeous to start. 723 and 58.
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0: KZY weather thanks to Paul Bunyan Communication, home of the GigaZone. We know 58 is our temp right now. Very nice start to the day. Now, we don't expect dominant sunshine, but maybe from time to time today. And there's a possibility we could still pick up a shower or thunderstorm today. About 68 at the top, a little northwesterly, not a lot. For the overnight tonight, mostly cloudy, about 50. And then for tomorrow, sunny at 75. Dig that, with just a little east southeast breeze. Barometer right now, 29.95. Southwesterly at 6. Relative humidity at 100%. We have 58. If you like that summertime feel, it looks like it's coming back. Maybe as early as the back end of this weekend. KZY 727.
10: Movie night shouldn't come with delays and buffering. 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
0: This was Kev when he came into the studio this morning.
12: Trees swaying in the summer breeze.
13: That's how I always feel.
0: Oh, yeah.
12: Showing off their silver leaves as we walked by soft.
0: June 24th, we have a birthday today for Michelle Lee. Michelle Lee was in The Love Bug, as you know.
13: Mm-hmm.
0: Along came Polly. Who else was in The Love Bug? Buddy Hackett, Dean Jones.
13: Yep.
0: Wasn't there another big name that was in that?
13: Well, that
0: obviously the car.
13: That, yeah, the guy who always played smarmy characters. He played the dad in, was it Mary Poppins or?
0: Okay.
13: Yeah,
0: I told the story.
13: Is...
0: We went to the Sky High Drive-In, which was just up the street when I was growing up down in suburban Illinois, and we were going to see The Love Bug, and I think I saw about 10 minutes of it before I dozed off.
13: But I feel like I saw The Love Bug in a drive-in theater, too.
0: I was like five, you know.
13: Yeah.
0: I give myself a little bit of, you know, except for the moon landing. That was the one that they really should have tried to keep me awake for. The Love Bug, I can get over.
12: Beats my window,
0: Michelle Lee's 84. Mick Fleetwood is 79. Rock and Roll Hall of Famer, of course. Co-founder and drummer for Fleetwood Mac. Peter Weller is 79 from this TV series 24, among other things. He was also in Mighty Aphrodite, Woody Allen film. Nancy Allen is 76 from My Apocalypse. When I first read that, I thought it said Mr. Apocalypse. I was like, man, I haven't seen that one. I need to. Not so much this one. And RoboCop series as well.
13: Okay.
0: Sherry Stringfield is 59 from ER and NYPD Blue. Christy Rampone is 51, Olympic-winning soccer player. Mindy Kaling is 47. You know her from The Mindy Project and, of course, before that, The Office.
13: Yep.
0: Petra Nemkova, the model, is 47 today. Minka Kelly from Charlie's Angels, presumably the more recent, is 46 today. And Solange Knowles, of course, with Destiny's Child, younger sister of Beyonce. Doesn't even mention, am I wrong about that? I don't think so.
13: No.
0: But she's 40 today.
13: Okay.
0: Lionel Messi is 39. Argentine soccer star apparently plays that game.
13: He's pretty good, apparently.
0: Pretty good?
13: That's what I heard.
0: Well, I've heard the name,
13: mm-hmm.
0: You know. And, you know, I don't call him Lionel.
13: Lionel.
0: I don't hear that a lot. Lionel. Let's see what else we have here. Happy birthday to you, Futures. It's time for the KZY Pepsi Nye Bottling Trivia Challenge.
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0: Well, Kev, what
13: yes,
0: do you
13: sir.
0: Have for us today?
13: Well, we have a Pepsi Nye Bottle, Alani energy drink 4-pack for you again today.
0: Okay.
13: Alani 4-pack for the first caller in, 218. Oh, that's your number. That's your job. First caller in on the prize
0: you know,
13: line.
0: I'm okay with it, honestly.
13: With the correct answer, provided you've not won in the last 30
0: days. I'm not as territorial as I used to be.
13: Okay.
0: 218-444-4955.
13: Very good. Today's question. What famous author didn't get her first book published until she was 65? Ended up with 8 novels, all bestsellers.
0: Okay. 218-444-4955.
13: Is everything okay?
0: No, not okay. Really, but let's see. KZY Trivia Challenge, where are you calling from?
15: I'm calling from Bemidji.
0: And the answer is?
15: J.K. Rowling?
13: No.
0: Not J.K.

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1: Right. Did they ever build on to the little house?
0: It kept moving. First it was on the in the big woods, right. Then it was on the prairie.
1: That's true. And who is this?
2: Tony Whitney.
1: All right, Tony, hang on a second. I'll get some other info from you, okay?
2: Yep.
1: There you go.
0: Tony is correct.
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0: 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Mungo Jerry's like British. Is it?
1: That is correct.
0: Did they strike you as British when you heard this song the first time?
1: No. Not even slightly.
0: They don't have summer in Britain.
1: They do this year.
0: Boy, they sure do. Didn't they say that in France had like Paris had like the hottest temperature on record?
1: Yeah. It's
0: boy, oh boy.
1: It's tough over there right now.
0: And I was listening to the story. They said, in Europe, they're not really big into air conditioning. And I was like, well, I bet they will be now.
1: Yeah, they may rethink that.
0: 7:42 at KZY. Sports Notes with Kev Jackson.
1: Twins get pounded last night by the Dodgers 12-3. Six Dodgers hitters had at least two hits. Freddie Freeman and Andy Pages had three each. Joe Ryan was not available. He got sick. So they brought up Kendry Rojas. He went the first two innings. He did okay. Austin Voth took over after that. He did not. And the Twins end up getting
0: well, he wasn't ready. You got to be mentally ready before you take on something like that.
1: Well, they better be mentally ready tonight.
0: See, like, for example, you weren't mentally ready this morning, and look what happened.
1: Because they've got to face Shohei Ohtani not only at the plate, but on the mound tonight. So Ohtani pitching.
0: Does he get to have a bat when he's on the mound? Because that wouldn't be fair.
1: No. Joe Ryan is pitching as well for the Twins, so that ends up being a pretty good showdown. Mm-hmm. And that will, I'm sure, help the walk-up for tonight's game. I expect a pretty big crowd for this one. And then it'll be back to the usual 6,000 next game they play. Meanwhile, the Lynx are in D.C. tonight to take on the Mystics. The Lynx' best record in the WNBA at 13-4. That's a 6:30 start. And the LPGA Championship starts tomorrow in Hazeltine. Locally, we had the Legion baseball team in action yesterday. Centaur split with East Grand. Won the opener 13-4, lost the nightcap 4-3. They are 8-4 on the year, and that's what's going on.
0: Why, that's lovely. Thanks. 7:43 at KZY. A teen is accused of shooting an Itasca County Sheriff's deputy in the leg. Elias Harper has been charged now with first-degree assault, causing great bodily harm to a peace officer, second-degree assault with a dangerous weapon, obstructing legal process or interfering with a peace officer, and attempting to disarm a peace officer. The struggle between Harper and the sheriff's deputy happened back on May 4th. The deputy's body camera captured footage of the defendant reaching for the officer's weapon, which was in a holster before it fired. The deputy was wounded in the thigh. Harper was then tased and was arrested. A Cloquet man is being charged after an armed standoff with law enforcement. According to police, 41-year-old Brock Granheim allegedly threatened to kill himself and his girlfriend with an AK-47. The woman was able to leave the home with two dogs before neighbors were evacuated. Granheim surrendered to a tactical team after a nearly four-hour standoff. He's charged with second-degree assault, threats of violence, and misdemeanor domestic assault. And visitors to the Boundary Waters Canoe Area Wilderness might soon have a reason to firm up their trip plans a little earlier. The U.S. Forest Service on Monday suggested a change to the way the agency handles permit cancellations at the popular wilderness area in Superior National Forest. The proposal would reduce refunds of visitors' deposits, a significant adjustment to the reservation system that the agency is hoping will incite visitors to cancel permits they don't intend to use sooner and curb overbooking. The BWCA has seen record numbers of cancellations in recent years, a signal in part that people are stockpiling permits to cover multiple dates. The Forest Service said its recommendation would provide larger refunds to would-be visitors who cancel the reservations earlier. The closer to the date of the entry, the lower the refund amount would be. The new system would put more permits back into circulation for others to use, and it would do so earlier. For more news, including Kev Jackson's Daily Chat Pod, go to BemidjiNow.com. All right, 7:45 here at 95.5 KZY. And weather like this, we have 58 right now. It's actually a very nice morning in Bemidji. We do not anticipate that we'll have a lot of bold sunshine today. Temperature's about 68. And there's a chance of a shower, maybe a thunder shower. For the overnight tonight, about 50. And then sunny and 75 for tomorrow. And 76 on Friday with a high expectation back into the mid-80s by Sunday. Right now, the barometer's at 29.95, westerly at 8, relative humidity at 100%, clouds and 57 here in downtown Bemidji at 95.5 KZY. I think you'll appreciate this one, Kev.
1: Okay.
0: This is in Laurel County, Kentucky.
1: Laurel County, Kentucky.
0: Mm-hmm.
1: Okay.
0: I don't know where that is exactly, but I will tell you this. Apparently, two people are facing charges after drugs were found inside a vehicle. All right.
1: Okay.
0: Now, police in Laurel County say they were called to a business following a report of a vehicle parked in an employee-only parking area. Now, the officers noticed a bag apparently inside the vehicle, and the bag had clearly written on it. It was labeled, "Definitely not a bag full of drugs." Now, oh, you'll be surprised to learn that after officers searched the vehicle, they, in fact, found suspected narcotics and drug paraphernalia in the bag.
1: Okay.
0: Police say the 48-year-old Damon Bennett was arrested on an outstanding warrant for failure to appear. 51-year-old Tricia Crowley was taken into custody on multiple charges, including giving an officer false identifying information and possession of a controlled substance. So
1: it is just mind-boggling to me.
0: Yeah.
1: I mean, I'm glad that bad people are stupid, I guess. But it's just, really?
0: Definitely not. Oh, okay. We'll just move on.
1: I'm pretty sure I've seen that in multiple sitcoms.
0: Yeah, right.
1: And yet real people do this.
0: Yeah, I was just about to watch Ruthless People last night, and it dawned on me the, you know, well, if you shot me, where's your gun? Well, you got me. I don't have one. Yeah. 7:48 here at 95.5 KZY.
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1: 95.5 KZY at 7:55. We have 57 and mostly cloudy. It's actually a very nice morning here in Bemidji at this point. And we will have a complete rundown of the weather coming up beyond the top of the hour. Also want to let you know that by this time next hour, we will have finished up with the Orton Super Quiz. So that'll be coming up about 7:40 or so next hour as well, with giving you an opportunity to win a medium hot stuff pizza from Orton's. All right, we'll take a break. More music on the way at KZY.
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1: From ABC News, I'm Sherry Preston. President Trump heads to Capitol Hill today to huddle with congressional Republicans. The main topic of discussion, the war with Iran. That visit coming amid more confusion over when nuclear inspectors will be looking over Iran's nuclear sites or even whether they will be allowed in without a formal peace deal in place. All of it happening as both houses of Congress pass a war powers resolution that requires congressional approval for any more fighting.
2: The vote is largely symbolic and is unlikely to force any change in policy, but reflects a growing concern within the Republican Party 4 months into a war that's unpopular with the American people. The president was in Pennsylvania as that vote went down, praising negotiations amid conflicting messages between the U.S. and Iran.
3: Iran's been great. I mean, you know, if Iran's reasonable, if they're smart, otherwise we'll have to finish the job.
2: The Trump administration says a deal has been reached to allow inspections of Iran's nuclear facilities, but Iran flat out denies it.
1: That's ABC's Rachel Scott on Capitol Hill. New details about Bill Gates' relationship with Jeffrey Epstein. ABC's Aaron Katursky has that.
4: A newly released transcript shows Bill Gates expressed regret about his years-long relationship with Epstein and told the House Oversight Committee when he tried to cut ties, Epstein wouldn't have it and plotted to use Gates' sex life against him. "I was not blackmailed," Gates told the committee, "but, you know, it looks like Mr. Epstein's brainstorming was going in that direction."
1: Europe's life-threatening heat wave continues smothering much of the continent.
5: Experts warn of a dangerous heat dome looming over continental Europe, trapping hot air and allowing temperatures to build. Spain, Italy and the UK all sweltering. Rome, one of 15 Italian cities under a red warning, the highest weather alert possible. And in London, the changing of the guard has been cancelled for the rest of the week.
1: ABC's James Longman in London, where it could top 100 degrees this week. Dow futures down 31 points. 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
7: How's your brain today, Kev? Pretty good?
8: All right.
7: Okay. We got the super quiz coming up later on this hour. So.
8: Did I win yesterday?
7: No, you did not. That's right. You failed miserably on Daneland.
8: I owe you guys a dollar.
7: Mm-hmm. 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
8: All right, Freddie Freeman and Andy Page has each had three hits. Dodgers put up 17 hits total, beat the Twins 12-3 last night. Kendry Rojas started in place of an ill Joe Ryan. He gave up a run and a hit in two innings of work. Austin Voth, though, took over and got hammered for six runs on 11 hits and four innings of work. They'll try to salvage a game tonight at Target Field. Won't be easy because Shohei Ohtani is on the mound for the Dodgers, but Joe Ryan's on the mound for the Twins, so good matchup. I would say they're going to be very close to a sellout at Target Field tonight. 6:40 start, 6 o'clock pregame. 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Lynx will be in D.C. to take on the Washington Mystics tonight at 6:30. The Lynx at 13-4 have the best record in the WNBA. LPGA Championship starts tomorrow at Hazeltine. And World Cup Soccer yesterday, Portugal beat Uzbekistan 5-0. Cristiano Ronaldo became the first player to score in six World Cups. England and Ghana, a 0-0 draw, a 1-0 win for Croatia over Panama, and Colombia beat Congo 1-0. Today's matches have Morocco battling Haiti, South Africa takes on the Korea Republic, Czechia and Mexico, and that's it for the matches today. Locally, the Bemidji Centaur Legion baseball team split a doubleheader at East Grand yesterday. They won the opener 13-4. James Garrison was 2-for-4 with a double, a triple, and 5 runs batted in. Lawson Berg went 2-for-4 with a pair of doubles and 4 runs batted in. Gunnar Gansky got the win. He went 4 innings, allowed 4 runs, 1 earned on 4 hits, walked 4, struck out 6. And Gansky and Cash Rasmus each drove on a run in Game 2, but the Centaurs were walked off in the bottom of the 7th, 4-3 the final, and the Centaurs now 8-4 on the year, and that's what's going on.
7: Thanks, Kev.
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7: 808 KZY, the weather thanks to Beltrami Electric. We have 56 right now. in downtown Bemidji. The expectation today is that we're going to have the temperatures actually go the other way. We were at 58, then 57, now 56. We're looking for 68 today. Chance of showers, maybe a thunderstorm, only a chance, not a likelihood today. Low about 50 for the overnight tonight, for tomorrow, sunny and 75. And then we're looking at 76 on Friday and near 80 on Saturday as we bring back a slight chance for showers. Saturday night, better chance. And right now it's looking like the heat is coming back for, well, starting as early as the back end of this weekend. Barometer 29.95, not moving much. Westerly at 10. We have 56 in downtown Bemidji at KZY.
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0: That's Taylor Swift. Justin Timberlake as well, just before that. Today's hottest, yesterday's coolest. KZY, a little later this hour. We have the Orton Super Quiz coming up. It's 8:24 right now. Not a bad morning. Not bright sunshine, anything like that. There's a possibility of some shower or thundershower activity today. But we're not seeing much on the radar aside from a little bit of this and a little bit of that. And we're looking mainly to the north and to the east of Bemidji, where there might be some light showers. But just a hint, a few sprinkles, that's about it this morning. But don't rule it out completely for the day today and into this evening. It's 8:25.
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0: AZY up north weather. Chance of a shower or a thunder shower today. Otherwise, mostly cloudy at about 68. Light westerly wind for tonight. Should get rid of any precip by nightfall. Looking at 50. And tomorrow's high 75 with sunshine. Very comfortable, perfect day tomorrow. Well, we're looking at temperatures closer to 90 once we get into the back end of the weekend and into next week as we get set to wrap up June. Barometer 29.95 right now, essentially steady. Westerly reading at 9. We have clouds and 57 at KZY. 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KZY.

0: 95.5 KZY, that is music from Lord right there. It's 8:35, and coming in here in just a little bit is Kev Jackson, and we're going to test his brain, and you bet on him or against him today with the Orton Super Quiz. That's coming up here very shortly. Again, 8:35 right now. We have 57.
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0: 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All right, so Nell was, you said you're, you had a like a bigger rain overnight.
9: Yeah.
0: Like 1:30 in the morning, something like that?
9: Something around there.
0: Yeah, because I heard the thunder.
9: It was really loud.
0: I was awakened, and I did hear the thunder, but I did not get anything out of that. Mm-hmm. I got 0.71, so I was generally satisfied. For now.
10: Okay. I need to put my rain gauge up so I know how much I get.
9: Yeah, you,
0: yeah,
9: know,
0: you probably should do that.
9: I got one the other day, yeah. And I keep forgetting to bring mine home.
10: Okay.
9: So
0: well, I've got
9: apologize to the gifter.
0: I've got the wireless one, so that's nice. And actually, I had to replace one after the storm last year. It got crushed with my deck.
9: Oh, no.
0: So I got another transmitter, you know, and receptacle or whatever, basin.
10: Mm-hmm. Oh,
0: so now I have 2 places I can check my rainfall.
10: How convenient!
0: Yeah, it's very nice.
9: To
0: I'll
9: see
0: always
9: if you get
0: know.
9: More rain on one side of the house versus that, the other.
0: that doesn't work out because I do have the one basin, unfortunately. But okay. Yeah, I do have the 2 screens that show me how much it was. But yeah, it's 0.71, and I got a pretty good rain in the morning. Of course, most of us did, and then in the afternoon or in the evening around 7-ish. Mm-hmm. What I wound up getting out of that funnel cloud situation was rain at Lucas Manor. So,
9: best case scenario.
10: Yep.
0: Well, and I had my gutter was plugged, if you know what I mean.
10: Uh-oh.
0: And I had my ladder up there, and it was like I probably had a tornado warning while I was up on my ladder clearing my gutter, because that's what stupid people do.
9: Yeah, Tom and ladders don't.

0: Phoenix.
1: No, yeah. No.
2: And let's do it in a rainstorm while
0: right.
2: we're at it.
1: Yeah.
0: Was lightning it a metal everywhere. Ladder?
2: Yeah, probably.
1: It's 57 right now. Well, as I've often told my neighbors, you know, you dial 9-1, and when you hear me scream, you dial the other one.
0: Yes.
1: 68 for today. Chance of showers, maybe a thunderstorm, but it's only like 30-40% chance today. And then overnight tonight, mostly cloudy, 50. Nice day tomorrow, sunny, 75, and mostly cloudy, 76 on Friday. And if you want to hit the beach, it looks like we're back to beach weather for Sunday and beyond, with temperatures back in the upper 80s for Sunday.
2: I wouldn't mind doing that.
0: Tom can finally wear his flip-flops.
2: Yes, mm-hmm. he can wear his flip-flops.
1: I'll wear my thongs and my my Bermuda shorts, my tank top, and my floppy fishing hat.
2: If Tom wears a thong to the beach, their arrests will be made.
1: See, again.
0: We need the body cam footage of that.
1: Just because they decide to update the language doesn't mean I have to go along with it.
2: If you're going to be talking on the air every day, I think you should.
1: Well, I say, I've survived 40-plus years doing it my way.
2: Okay.
1: So far. Barometer 29.95 is steady. Westerly's at 9.57 right now at KZY. And in just a little bit, we'll have the super quiz.
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4: That's right, I'm sad and blue, cause I can't do the boogaloo. I'm lost, can't do my thing, and that's why I sing. Gimme that thing.
1: Well,
4: gimme that,
1: gimme that. Not enough dings yesterday for Mr. Jackson to ride our player with a win.
0: Yeah, he tried to borrow one from me.
2: I'm going to have to go to the ATL, I guess.
1: Kristen had to buy her own pizza.
2: I know, I feel terrible about that.
1: You should. So, we'll play it again here. If you haven't won this particular contest in the last 30 days, what did I do with... Oh, here it is. Dawned on me I didn't have my quiz.
2: Oh, I thought you were still needed the instructions to the contest. You hadn't memorized those yet.
1: No, I do have to check the sign to tell them the phone number. It's 218-444-4955, and it looks like we might have a player.
2: All right.
1: So, we'll hear from Orton's and be right back.
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1: You know, there are lots of reasons that somebody wouldn't remember whether they played or not, Nell, not just because they had a bad experience.
0: I mean, I know I'd like to block out bad.
2: I'd like to block out every Monday through Friday, says Nell.
1: We have Anna on the line. How you doing, Anna?
6: Doing pretty good.
1: Okay.
0: Good.
1: All right.
0: Hi, Anna.
1: So, Anna, here's the deal. We're going to quiz Kev Jackson. He can get help on one from Nell. And basically, you're betting on whether Kev will get 6 out of 9 or better on today's quiz. So that's what that's all about. And if you bet correctly, then you win a medium hot stuff pizza from Morton's. Fair enough?
6: Yeah, that's pretty fair.
1: All right. All right. So the key here, important for you to remember, if you decide to go Kev's direction, if you say you think he'll succeed, then you can't give him any hints. You can only give him encouragement. Okay?
6: Okay.
1: All right. So here is your topic for today. Your topic is second largest cities. Second largest cities. I wish I had a camera, you know, on the participants here. It's up to you, Anna. Do you think that Kev will succeed in getting 6 out of 9 on the topic of second largest cities?
6: Kind of think he'll know it. He knows a lot of things, so.
1: So you think Kev will succeed?
6: I think so.
1: You think so? Okay.
2: I'll do my best for you, Anna.
1: All right. Just a reminder, now that you've taken Kev's side, that you can't give him any help. You can only give him encouragement, okay?
6: Okay.
1: So from now on, you know, your job is just to sit back and listen, and we'll see how it goes. Now, I will tell you this now that it's too late, Anna. Geography, not Kev's best subject. But I think that you probably bet right on this one.
2: Okay.
1: Yesterday, I successfully forecast that maybe that wasn't the case.
2: But, well, let's hope.
1: But I think just given the structure, if I did it in reverse, you know what? I think I'll do it in reverse.
2: Okay.
1: Meaning that what I will do is I'll give you the country and you name the second biggest city.
2: No. No, we will not be doing that.
0: Wow.
1: All right. No, that wouldn't be very nice at all.
2: No.
1: So what I'm going to do is I'll give you the second biggest city, and you need to tell me what country it is. It's that simple.
2: Okay.
1: It's that simple.
2: Hmm.
1: All right.
2: Okay.
1: All right. Let's see how it goes. If I were to say Montreal, you would say
2: Canada.
1: And you would be correct if that were a real question. But unfortunately for you and for Anna, that was not. That was just a sample.
2: Well.
1: But you can see how if I reversed it, it might make it a little trickier.
2: It might get a little trickier, yes. I think it might.
1: But Anna called on a very, it's her lucky day, perhaps. We'll see how it works out.
2: Okay.
0: Is it your Friday?
1: Now we're playing for, what's that?
0: Is it your Friday?
1: No.
0: Okay.
1: Do you think it should be? I'm for that.
0: Well, you're nicer when it's your Friday.
2: Yeah, that's true.
1: How about Marseille?
2: I might go out on a limb and say France.
1: Ding! And that would be correct. Now, see, if
2: correct,
1: I had said France, it is.
2: Yeah, not might be correct. That would be. It is correct.
1: But
2: we already did the same.
1: What I was about to say is if I said France, would you automatically say Marseille?
2: Oh, gosh, no.
1: No, see? That's why it's Anna's lucky day,
2: Whew.
1: I think.
2: Yeah.
1: We'll see how it works. How about this one? Hamburg.
2: Germany.
1: Ding. Barcelona.
2: Spain.
1: Ding. Well, Anna, he got the first three.
2: Right.
1: He's already halfway there.
2: Mm-hmm.
1: What a colossal failure.
2: Yeah.
1: What an incredibly embarrassing situation it would be for all of us, frankly, you know, because we live vicariously through Kev.
2: I even think so, if I didn't do it now, just based on the ease I had of the first three. Even I would be ashamed of myself.
1: Busan.
2: Okay, now we're in trouble. Can you spell that for me?
1: B-U-S-A-N.
2: Wow. Thailand.
1: South Korea. How about Bergen?
2: Switzerland.
1: Norway.
2: Oh, did you know that one, Nell?
0: That one I did.
2: You gotta.
0: I'm not gonna. No. Yeah. No.
2: Please.
1: See, Anna, what you're seeing here is a negotiation of a desperate man. He already owes $1 to the jar, so. All right, how about how about St. Petersburg?
2: Russia.
1: Ding!
2: Okay.
1: If I think I'm complicating things by giving you that one, that should clue you in. Ankara.
2: Turkey.
1: Ding!
0: Whew. Good job.
2: Thank you.
1: And
0: he doesn't obviously like when I give you encouragement.
2: No.
1: And Rio de Janeiro.
2: You want to take that one home now?
0: You got it.
2: Brazil.
1: Ding. And we have
2: Yes.
1: We have a winner. So, Anna, you're going to win a medium hot stuff pizza from Orton's.
6: All right.
1: Are you still there? Okay. Anna's still there. And I tell you what, I've got your phone number here, so I'm going to have Nell give you a call a little bit later and get the other pertinent information so we get your certificate, okay?
6: Okay.
1: Okay. And now, will you remember if you played now, if I ask you next time?
6: Oh,
1: okay. There you go.
2: Okay.
1: She'll have a pizza to help her remember.
2: That's right.
1: All right, Anna. We'll have Nell get in touch with you. Thanks for playing.
0: Thanks, Anna.
1: There it was. Okay. How about, let's see. Guadalajara.
2: Guadalajara.
1: So I should have asked you.
2: Is that Mexico?
1: Yes, it is.
2: Mm-hmm.
1: Yeah, this was, reverse, that would have been really hard.
2: Reverse, we...
1: I would have enjoyed that a lot more, watching you squirm.
2: Wouldn't have been any squirming. It would have been just epic failure right off the bat.
1: Yeah, I guess, there's something to be said for what we call learned helplessness.
2: Yeah.
1: You'll be happy to know that they're taking the Blair Witch Project and making it happen again. A reboot of the found footage film will hit theaters in 2027.
2: I thought you were going to say it was going to be a musical on Broadway.
1: Oh, that would be awesome. That would be so awesome.
0: I don't even know how that would work.
1: You need to write that. That would be magnificent. It notes as one of the most successful indie films ever, $250 million at the global box office, following three student filmmakers who are making a movie about the legend of the Blair Witch. And I know some people that just hate that movie. I don't know why, because honestly, I thought it was very good at what it was. Mm-hmm. It just, what it was just different.
2: Yeah.
1: You know? I found it very disturbing.
0: It was very disturbing.
1: It was a disturbing film.
2: Now we know Tom likes disturbing films.
1: But I thought they. But I
2: that
1: thought
2: explains
1: it was
2: a lot
1: among the disturbing films that I've seen. It was because again, it wasn't one of those. It wasn't a slasher film. It wasn't one of those where all every single what Roger Ebert used to call an idiot plot.
2: Yeah.
1: Where. There's a logical solution always around the bend, and they always go the other way.
2: Well,
1: that wasn't the case here.
2: You need the movie to last 2 hours.
1: With the exception of getting mad and throwing away the map. That was about the stupidest thing that anybody did in that movie. But, you know, the rest of it was just, you know, it was just me out in the woods, you know.
2: That sounds...
1: It's not a good deal.
2: Weird.
0: Not creepy at all.
2: Hi, it's me, Tom, here in the woods.
1: This is going back and winding up in the same spot again, even though, you know. I did that, honestly. I did that on the lake last weekend in the fog.
2: Really?
1: I did a figure eight. I mean, I'm watching my GPS, and it's like I was that lost in the fog.
2: Wow.
0: You probably scared the others away. Is anybody out there?
1: Well, at least I had a good sense of not, you know, popping it at 35 miles an hour or anything like that.
2: Well, Nell, how many times have we said, you know, Tom is lost in the fog?
0: Yeah.
1: Well, I certainly was. Family-owned dessert spot in Northern California, best place for pie in the country. I don't know how they determine that, but Akita's California Country Market, with locations in Auburn and Davis, won first place in USA Today's 10 Best Reader's Choice Awards for pie shops.
2: Okay.
1: It's known for fruit pies, cobblers, hand pies. I don't know what that is, and I don't even want one.
2: Is it maybe just pie? Those small hand-sized pies?
1: Okay, that's certainly possible.
0: Or the ones that they pick up and throw at you.
2: Yes.
0: One hand pie, please.
1: Okay. And pot pies, all made with the original family recipe.
2: Okay.
1: So it started as a fruit stand, and then they figured maybe with all the rotten fruit, hey, we can make pies out of this over 50 years ago, and it's working.
2: Wow.
1: A Missouri donut shop, on the other hand, has been named the best in the country for the second year in a row. It's Old Town Donuts in Florissant, Missouri.
0: Well, clearly they haven't tried Raphael's.
1: Exactly. Well, see, there you go. But apparently it was a bracket-style competition, so one of those deals where you eliminate this and, you know, I don't know.
2: Sure. Well, how do you get in on that?
1: I don't know.
2: And who travels all over the nation to test them all?
1: I don't know, but I'll take the gig.
0: Yeah, me too. The pies, too.
1: Yeah.
2: Yeah.
1: A giraffe who escaped from a Texas ranch this week has been found safe. Her name is Gracie, and she escaped from the Cedar Hollow Ranch. Was able to get out a gate and wandered away.
2: Pretty hard for her to hide, I'm guessing.
1: I know. That's not one of those deals where somebody, is that the giraffe that that's the missing one? Or this is rather kind of out in the open, but there's a New Jersey councilman, Englishtown, New Jersey, who apparently was once a hitman for the mafia, is due back in court on extortion charges. He is a councilman. Was arrested where he was sworn in last year as a council member. Apparently, he's been loan sharking. I guess what? Once it's in your blood, you just can't get out of it.
2: Oh, man.
0: Wow. Nobody saw that coming.
1: Well, he probably was watching everybody else on the council and saying, hey, why not?
2: I think he was doing. They were fine with it until he started lending the council money.
1: Yeah, there was that.
2: The mayor owed him a lot. New whistle.
1: New research suggests people who exercise and take in more protein than the minimal amount recommended have a higher chance of better long-term health. From the University of Cambridge, like the protein aspect of it.
2: I do eat
1: for
2: a
1: that.
2: Lot of protein.
1: Yeah.
2: I think there's a lack of balance in the amount of protein versus the amount of vegetables I eat.
1: Here's something else. Long-term research shows strength training increases the chances of living longer. This is in the British Journal of Sports Medicine. They followed around 150,000 people for up to 30 years. Well, if they're willing to do that, then I can certainly see how they can determine who has the best donuts.
0: Mm-hmm. Yep. Yeah.
1: They say those who did 90 to 120 minutes of strength training exercises a week had a 13% lower risk of dying. See, now when they say, they're going to die, right? Wasn't that the old George Carlin thing?
2: Yeah.
1: Eat, stay
2: it's
1: fit,
2: going to happen.
1: Exercise, and die anyway.
2: It's just a matter of when.
1: Mm-hmm. But dying from cardiovascular disease and 20%, 27% lower risk of dying from neurological conditions.
2: Okay.
1: So, anyway. And check this out. A simple procedure that helps people avoid or delay knee replacement surgery is being touted as a big success. They published an article at University of Colorado a treatment called GAE has helped reduce inflammation inside the knee joint and can provide relief for years. Apparently it's working. They say 70% of patients have very good results from this, trying to avoid the surgery.
2: Okay.
1: Nice. I don't know why, but I have not had those issues. I should have had those issues, given my youth and everything else, but I thus far have not.
2: Okay.
1: Knees are hanging in. Most of the joints are hanging in.
2: What about joints?
1: Most of the joints are hanging in, is what I said.
2: Watch what you talk about on the air, would you please?
1: She missed it earlier about the car they found with a bag on the back seat. This is definitely not a bag of drugs.
2: Yeah.
0: Oh, boy.
1: Yeah. Exposed them. I think you're due elsewhere, Kev. Hit the road.
2: I think I am. Okay.
1: All right, Nell, what's going on?
0: Roadies was today's big deal, but they are sold out.
1: Oh, okay.
0: So we missed that. But we do have a music entertainment sale. If you click on the entertainment category in big deals, you'll save an extra 20% after you add that to the cart.
1: Sounds good to me.
0: Yeah.
1: Thanks. It's 858 KZY. 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
2: Mostly cloudy today with a chance of scattered thunderstorms early to mid-afternoon, then some gradual clearing here by later today. Our high 68, tonight 49, tomorrow sunshine 75 on Friday, partly cloudy 76. 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I'm meteorologist Sean Cable. 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

0: That's somber. 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Decent day today, not bold sunshine, anything like that. We'll get the forecast coming up. Lots more music on the way. Today's hottest, yesterday's coolest. 95.5 KZY. Again, the deal of the day from the Big Deals Online Store went away early today. 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But if you like music, if you like those music festivals, that kind of thing, there are still some opportunities, of course, coming up during this summer. 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
6: Mostly cloudy today with a chance of scattered thunderstorms early to mid-afternoon, then some gradual clearing here by later today. Our high 68, tonight 49, tomorrow sunshine 75 on Friday, partly cloudy 76. 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I'm meteorologist Sean Cable. 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

0: 95.5 KZY. Michael Jackson there. One Republic coming up here in just a little bit, and more on the way. It is Wednesday. We are halfway through this week, and we are almost to the end of June. Give us another week, and we'll be there, which also means that, 4th of July coming up before too much time passes. And the way it's looking right now, next week should feel a lot more like summer, too. 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
1: up north weather. I'm meteorologist Rodney Price. Plenty of clouds into the afternoon as a few showers and storms develop. High temperatures in the upper 60s, northwest winds. Storm chances winding down tonight, lows near 50. A mostly sunny sky for Thursday, mid-70s. Don't miss the ultimate lakeside weekend. 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

0: 95.5 KZY, Camilla Cabello, as we make our way through. Is it Wednesday already? My goodness, it's Wednesday already. So we're making our way through Wednesday. That's what I wanted to say. I also wanted to say the Babes Burnout Car Show, presented by our brother station down the hall, Z99, is coming up Saturday, July 11th. Starts at 11 a.m. at Sanford Center. Outdoors, of course. 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They got vendors. The kid zone's back. They got a beer tent, an award ceremony, the Roaring Dino, and, of course, the Burnout Pit for all that smoke. Now, if you want to register your ride, car spaces first come, first serve. 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It's a $10 entrance fee. That includes a swag bag. And there are vendor spaces also available if you want to be a vendor there. 218-441-4048 is the number to call. 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
10: I'm meteorologist Rodney Price. Plenty of clouds into the afternoon as a few showers and storms develop. High temperatures in the upper 60s, northwest winds. Storm chances winding down tonight, lows near 50. A mostly sunny sky for Thursday, mid-70s. Don't miss the ultimate lakeside weekend. 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
1: Up North Weather. I'm meteorologist Rodney Price. Plenty of clouds into the afternoon as a few showers and storms develop. High temperatures in the upper 60s, northwest winds. Storm chances winding down tonight, lows near 50. A mostly sunny sky for Thursday, mid-70s. Don't miss the ultimate lakeside weekend. 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Right now, it's 61.

0: 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Can you believe it? We already have the WGJC's 82nd Annual Water Carnival next week. 5-day event, a lot of fun activities. It's July 1st through the 5th, so that wraps up Sunday. You got Miriam's Midway. We got fireworks presented by Lukens Village Foods, medallion hunt, bingo, family movie night at the tent. We got food vendors. We got live music in the entertainment tent at the waterfront, the cornhole tournament, kids events with a kiddie parade. They got a petting zoo, a bike giveaway, color run, heroes and helpers, pancake breakfast, and, of course, the grand parade Sunday afternoon, all celebrating America's 250th birthday. So it's a big event. It's here in Bemidji next week. We got 4th of July parades everywhere. I think Park Rapids, Walker, Debs, of course. And then the weekend after that, it's Kellier Days. It's also Babe's Burnout and LaPorte Days. So summer just got intense.
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0: 95.5 KZY, that is Bruno Mars. As we make our way towards lunchtime, it's almost noon already. We got the Twins in action tonight. They're taking on the Dodgers. Good pitching matchup. Joe Ryan for the Twins. Shohei Ohtani for the Dodgers. Going to be a big crowd at Target Field for that one, for sure.
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9: I'm meteorologist Rodney Price. Plenty of clouds into the afternoon as a few showers and storms develop. High temperatures in the upper 60s, northwest winds. Storm chances winding down tonight, lows near 50. A mostly sunny sky for Thursday, mid-70s. Don't miss the ultimate lakeside weekend.

0: 95.5 KZY with some Aerosmith for you. Hey, we got a Brat Picnic fundraiser tomorrow from 11 to 2. 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
1: From ABC News, I'm Chuck Sievertson. Canceled by President Trump, signing a bipartisan affordable housing bill. President, on his Truth Social page, said he'll sign it only if Congress passes the Save America Act. Trump says compared to the election-related bill, the housing measure is of minor importance. ABC News White House correspondent Karen Travers.
2: There was great fanfare expected today for this signing, but the president now has a choice. Does he veto this legislation or does he do nothing and just not sign it? And that's important there. One, it passed with veto-proof majority. So if he does veto it, Congress could take it up again and pass it again. Or if he doesn't sign it, they have then 10 days where then nothing happens and it would become law.
1: The federal judge today barred Trump from implementing a proof of citizenship requirement to vote. It's a day after Congress passed a war powers resolution, largely symbolic, but prohibiting President Trump from further military action in Iran. It's an indication of this, says ABC News contributor and former Defense Department official Mick Mulroy.
3: Iran can see the popularity or the unpopularity of the war, so they know that, and they know the economic consequences of their shutting down of the Strait of Hormuz. It was really the only leverage they had, but they played it, you know, from their perspective very well. It's 21% of the world's energy supply, and it has dramatic impacts on the cost of everything.
1: Intense public criticism and mounting lawsuits push a Houston summer camp into insolvency. ABC's Jim Ryan.
4: Camp Mystic had been in operation for nearly a century when severe flash flooding last year took the lives of 25 children, two counselors, and Dick Eastland, the co-owner of the facility. This morning in Houston, Eastland's son and camp manager Edward Eastland filed for Chapter 11 bankruptcy protection, saying Camp Mystic's debts exceed $10 million.
1: A life-threatening heat wave is smothering much of Western and Southern Europe. 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
0: Governor Tim Walz announced his office has filed 16 Freedom of Information Act requests with federal agencies across the Trump administration. Governor Walz said the requests seek records and communications referencing Minnesota, Walz, Reckoning, Retribution, Punish, or Democrat since January 20th, 2025. The governor's office said the filings follow a ruling by U.S. District Chief Judge Patrick Schultz, who denied Department of Justice subpoenas targeting Governor Walz and other Minnesota officials, calling them politically motivated, unconstitutional, and without merit. Governor Walz's office is seeking to determine the scope, leadership, and impact of federal actions targeting Minnesota. A teen is accused of shooting an Itasca County Sheriff's deputy in the leg. Elias Harper has been charged now with first-degree assault, causing great bodily harm to a peace officer, second-degree assault with a dangerous weapon, obstructing legal process or interfering with a peace officer, and attempting to disarm a peace officer. The struggle between Harper and the sheriff's deputy happened back on May 4th. The deputy's body camera captured footage of the defendant reaching for the officer's weapon, which was in a holster before it fired. The deputy was wounded in the thigh. Harper was then tased and was arrested. A Cloquet man is being charged after an armed standoff with law enforcement. According to police, 41-year-old Brock Granheim allegedly threatened to kill himself and his girlfriend with an AK-47. The woman was able to leave the home with two dogs before neighbors were evacuated. Granheim surrendered to a tactical team after a nearly four-hour standoff. He's charged with second-degree assault, threats of violence, and misdemeanor domestic assault. And visitors to the Boundary Waters Canoe Area Wilderness might soon have a reason to firm up their trip plans a little earlier. The U.S. Forest Service on Monday suggested a change to the way the agency handles permit cancellations at the popular wilderness area in Superior National Forest. The proposal would reduce refunds of visitors' deposits, a significant adjustment to the reservation system that the agency is hoping will incite visitors to cancel permits they don't intend to use sooner and curb overbooking. The BWCA has seen record numbers of cancellations in recent years, a signal in part that people are stockpiling permits to cover multiple dates. The Forest Service said its recommendation would provide larger refunds to would-be visitors who cancel the reservations earlier. The closer to the date of the entry, the lower the refund amount would be. The new system would put more permits back into circulation for others to use, and it would do so earlier.
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7: Good afternoon with your check on sports. I'm Joel Hoover. In Legion Baseball, the Bemidji Centaurs split a doubleheader at East Grand Forks yesterday. They were 13-4 winners in Game 1, powered by a 2-for-4 performance from James Garrison, which included a double and a triple and 5 runs batted in. Lawson Berg was also 2-for-4 with 2 doubles. He had 4 runs batted in. Gunnar Gansky was the winning pitcher, going 4 innings, allowing 4 runs, 1 earned on 4 hits with 4 walks and 6 strikeouts. In Game 2, the Centaurs were defeated 4-3. Gansky and Cash Rasmus each had an RBI, but the Centaurs were walked off in the bottom of the 7th inning. They are now 8-4 overall. In Major League Baseball, the Minnesota Twins surrendered 17 hits and were pounded 12-3 by the Los Angeles Dodgers last night. The Twins have dropped each of the first 2 games of the series. After having his scheduled start last night pushed back due to illness, Joe Ryan is expected to pitch tonight opposite Shohei Ohtani in the final game of the series, which begins at 6:40 at Target Field. In the WNBA, the Minnesota Lynx will look to avenge a rare loss as they face the Washington Mystics on the road tonight. Minnesota fell to Washington 84-79 on Sunday at the Target Center. However, the Lynx are still first place in the WNBA with a 13-4 record. Tip-off time tonight is scheduled for 6:30. The first round of the NBA draft was completed last night with the Timberwolves on the sidelines for the evening. BYU forward A.J. DeBonsa was picked first overall by Washington. The Timberwolves moved their first-round pick to the Nets on Monday night along with Julius Randle in exchange for Brooklyn's 33rd overall pick. That will come tonight in the second round, and the Wolves also have the 59th overall pick. The second round of the draft starts tonight at 7 from the Barclays Center in Brooklyn. In golf, the first round of the PGA Women's Championship begins tomorrow at Hazeltine National Golf Club in Chaska. The first tee time for the third women's major of the year is 7 a.m. And in soccer, the final games of World Cup group stage play will begin today. The United States have already qualified for the knockout round and will finish top of their group. They finish Group D play with a match against Turkey tomorrow night at 9. For local sports news as well as highlights and interviews, go to KBUNSportsRadio.com. I'm Joel Hoover, and that is your look at sports on this Wednesday.
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9: I'm meteorologist Rodney Price. Plenty of clouds into the afternoon as a few showers and storms develop. High temperatures in the upper 60s, northwest winds. Storm chances winding down tonight, lows near 50. A mostly sunny sky for Thursday, mid-70s. Don't miss the ultimate lakeside weekend. 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

0: 95.5 KZY. It's Wednesday afternoon. Matt Zara Larson, and I don't know, kind of a cool day once again. It's supposedly going to warm up later in the week. We've had these days where, you know, they say it's going to be 62, then you get to the days, oh no, it's going to be more like 70, and sometimes it gets there and sometimes it doesn't. 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

0: 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Both of those are in Brainerd. We got Blue Oyster Restaurant, $10 certificates, and we got an auction coming up July 9th. 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
1: up north weather. I'm meteorologist Rodney Price. Plenty of clouds into the afternoon as a few showers and storms develop. High temperatures in the upper 60s, northwest winds. Storm chances winding down tonight, lows near 50. A mostly sunny sky for Thursday, mid-70s. Don't miss the ultimate lakeside weekend. 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

0: 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How's everything going in the middle of your week? Well, it's going to get better because Nell is in about an hour and a half, short of that, a little less than that. She'll be in 3 until 7 today with all of her Nell goodness. And then we're going to head into Donna and Steve tonight at 7 o'clock. And, of course, back to the KZY Morning Show tomorrow morning with Tom and yours truly.
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5: Up North weather.
6: I'm meteorologist Rodney Price. Plenty of clouds into the afternoon as a few showers and storms develop. High temperatures in the upper 60s, northwest winds. Storm chances winding down tonight, lows near 50. A mostly sunny sky for Thursday, mid-70s. Don't miss the ultimate lakeside weekend. 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

0: 95.5 KZY, Taylor Swift with Elizabeth Taylor. That is the name of the song, of course. Coming up, we got Evan and Jaron, we got Gwen Stefani, we got Paul Young next on 95.5 KZY.
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2: I'm meteorologist Rodney Price. Plenty of clouds into the afternoon as a few showers and storms develop. High temperatures in the upper 60s, northwest winds. Storm chances winding down tonight, lows near 50. A mostly sunny sky for Thursday, mid-70s. Don't miss the ultimate lakeside weekend. 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

0: 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Coming up after the break, we've got Huntrix. 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It's all coming up on 95.5 KZY.
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18: I'm meteorologist Rodney Price. Plenty of clouds into the afternoon as a few showers and storms develop. High temperatures in the upper 60s, northwest winds. Storm chances winding down tonight, lows near 50. A mostly sunny sky for Thursday, mid-70s. Don't miss the ultimate lakeside weekend. 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

0: 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Definitely one of yesterday's coolest. Let's get into one of today's hottest. Sienna is here. Nell's coming up in just a few minutes. 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
1: up north weather. I'm meteorologist Rodney Price. Plenty of clouds into the afternoon as a few showers and storms develop. High temperatures in the upper 60s, northwest winds. Storm chances winding down tonight, lows near 50. A mostly sunny sky for Thursday, mid-70s. Don't miss the ultimate lakeside weekend. Make plans now to celebrate in Worthington, Minnesota, July 3rd and 4th. Right now, it's 64.
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There's Megan Trainor with me too, 95.5 KZY, Louis Capaldi in there, and it's Nell hanging out on this Wednesday. Happy Wednesday, midweek. We are halfway through to the weekend. Hope you're having a great day. It's a rainy one at that. Are you like me? I am one of those that, you know, storms, of course, they do scare me a little bit, but I am one of those that has to stand outside and watch it come in. I am that person. Yeah, I am. You know, when your family's in the background, get inside, you're getting wet, it's storming outside. I'm like, hold on a second, I just want to take a look at this. That's me. I'm that person. We got One Republic coming up. We're going to check in on the National Day here shortly, so stay tuned.

0: That's Shawn Mendes with Camila Cabello, 95.5 KZY. You're hanging out with Nell on this rainy Wednesday, National Upcycle Day. I love to upcycle things. I like to see what I could create or recreate, rather, with the items that I have, whether it be a glass jar. I see a nice glass jar, like one that spaghetti sauce comes in or the Alfredo sauce, and my mind says, you need to save that jar because there's a project down the line for you. You know it. I like to recreate items and repurpose items. And Pinterest, by the way, is one of my favorite sites to visit because there are so many creative minds on there, so many great ideas. So really, I love to recreate something because I get all my ideas from somebody else. So I'm just really recreating what they've already created. It's kind of cool. And you can give it your own spin on things. So Pinterest is where it's at. Here are the top 10 items that are upcycled the most. Egg cartons, picture frames, suitcases, plastic bottles and containers, old furniture, tin and aluminum cans, pallets, cardboard boxes, clothing and textiles. And at number one, of course, is the glass jars and bottles. And I know there is a whole lot more. You could probably find a thrift store and find something cool in there that you could upcycle. We got Matchbox 20 up next, so stay tuned here on KZY.
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0: That's Nico and Vince on this beautiful Wednesday, 95.5 KZY, today's hottest, yesterday's coolest. guess what? You don't need to bring lunch to work tomorrow. I promise you, because they have a brat picnic fundraiser and you can go take advantage of that. Yum. Delicious brats. You get the chip, dessert, and beverage with that, all for a suggested donation of $10. And that's from 11 a.m. to 2 p.m. at the National Bank of Commerce. So there's two locations, by the way. So if you're on my side of town, you can head to the 5th Street location. If you're on the north side of town, that's on the Paul Bunyan Drive Northwest location. And both places are going to do the brat feed, the brat picnic, and all proceeds from that go to benefit United Way of Bemidji area. So remember this, you don't have to rush out and be upset that you forgot your lunch. Just forget your lunch, because then you can go and have a brat picnic, all in support of the United Way. Olivia Rodrigo up after this break, and a little look at the weather as well. So stay tuned on KZY.
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3: I'm meteorologist Rodney Price. Plenty of clouds into the afternoon as a few showers and storms develop. High temperatures in the upper 60s, northwest winds. Storm chances winding down tonight, lows near 50. A mostly sunny sky for Thursday, mid-70s. Don't miss the ultimate lakeside weekend. Make plans now to celebrate in Worthington, Minnesota, July 3rd and 4th. Currently 65 degrees.

0: Alex Warren with Ordinary Pat Benatar in there as well. Hit Me With Your Best Shot. Love that song. We have some great things going on in big deals right now. 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
1: north weather. I'm meteorologist Mace Michaels. Maybe a lingering storm tonight, otherwise partly cloudy and a low in the upper 40s. Mostly sunny and pleasant for tomorrow. A high in the mid-70s and upper 70s on into Friday. Heat, humidity, and some storm chances return into the weekend and next week. Celebrate Independence Day in Worthington, Minnesota. 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

That's Rihanna, 95.5 KZY, Charlie Puth and Olivia Dean in there, and it's Nell here till 7 on the Nell Show. The afternoon pick-me-up, 7 Brew. Why do I talk about 7 Brew so much? Well, it's the official pick-me-up of the Nell Show, and I happen to really love it. If I could be in line right now, I'd be in line right now. They have some great stuff going on over there. They have their Brewed Perfect all the way till the end of June, which I believe is only 6 more days. So that's not a very long time to get in there. Grab your large Brewed Perfect to get that free collector's cup as well. They have their summer Sippin' Summer shirts still available. You can purchase those online at 7brew.com. And of course, here in less than two weeks is another jackpot day on the 7th of July from 7 to 7. They don't have anything out about that yet, but I keep checking back on the website to see what comes of that. So we'll have to see. But grab your afternoon pick-me-up and help it to get you through the rest of the day. I needed one today. I was up late last night because I had my kiddo went to Valley Fair today with their church group. So he was up early getting out of the house for that. And as a mom, I needed to make sure he was out the door safely. So the afternoon pick me up today, it was much needed. I got Bruno Mars coming up, and we're going to talk about Elvis here in just a little bit. So stay tuned.

0: 95.5 KZY with SZA there. Nell here hanging out. Well, if you like Elvis, then this show is for you. It's the Elvis Dinner Show, and it's back at Buena Vista Ski Area. You can catch Sean Wallen as Elvis on Friday. This Friday, by the way, June 26th, so just 2 days away. If you're looking for something to do this weekend, this would be a great opportunity to get out and have a great meal and see a fun, family-friendly show. The dinner starts at 5, the show starts at 6, and it costs just $25. 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

0: That's no doubt on 95.5 KZY. Let's take a look at our local sports. The Bemidji Centaur Legion baseball team split a doubleheader at East Grand Forks yesterday. The Centaurs won the opener 13-4 with James Garrison going 2-for-4 with a double, triple, and 5 runs batted in. Lassenberg was also 2-for-4 with 2 doubles and 4 runs batted in. In the second game, Bemidji lost 4-3 with East Grand coming up with a walk-off hit to end the game in the bottom of the 7th, and the Centaurs are now 8-4 on the year. The Twins wrap up their series with the world champion LA Dodgers tonight at 6:40. 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Pre-game is at 6 p.m. and Shohei Ohtani will pitch for the Dodgers tonight against Twins ace Joe Ryan. It's expected to be a near sellout at Target Field. That's your look in local sports. Stay tuned. We'll have weather and some somber right after this.
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14: I'm meteorologist Mace Michaels. Maybe a lingering storm tonight, otherwise partly cloudy and a low in the upper 40s. Mostly sunny and pleasant for tomorrow. A high in the mid-70s and upper 70s on into Friday. Heat, humidity, and some storm chances return into the weekend and next week. Celebrate Independence Day in Worthington, Minnesota. 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

0: That's In Excess. Need You Tonight on 95.5 KZY. It's Nell hanging out. Well, just a reminder, babes, Burnout's coming up on July 11th. So that's really just a few weeks away. And if you want to bring your car to get registered, you can do that. It's first come, first serve. And you just need to be at the Sanford Center at 9 a.m. on that Saturday, July 11th. It's a $10 entrance fee. And if you are a vendor, they're still looking for vendors to join in as well. You can give them a call over there at the Sanford Center and get yourself signed up to be a vendor. And as just somebody coming into the Babes Burnout Car Show, it's completely free admission to walk through and see all the cool vehicles, the classics, the trucks, the convertibles, all that good stuff. Plus, again, we'll have vendors there. Kid Zone is back. The beer tent will be there. The award ceremony and the burnout pit. You don't want to miss it. It's all coming up Saturday, July 11th at the Sanford Center Babes Burnout Car Show. It's almost dinner time. You have hungry bellies at home and you don't have a dinner plan. 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
1: From ABC News, I'm Chuck Sievertson. A day many Republican lawmakers wanted to be a bipartisan political win-win in an election year was torpedoed before lunch. And it sounds like some couldn't stomach the midday meal on Capitol Hill with the torpedoer, President Trump. The president canceled the signing of a bipartisan affordable housing bill. He insists Congress first pass his Save America Act, an election-related measure. At lunch with Republican lawmakers, the president said he was frustrated at yesterday's passing by Congress of a war powers resolution banning further military action against Iran. After the lunch, the president said it was a great meeting.
2: We like our leader. We like everybody really in the room. I don't like a few people, but that's okay. I think you know who they are.
1: Louisiana Senator Bill Cassidy indicates what sources to ABC News said was correct, that the meeting was tense, with he and Trump getting into a shouting match. Cassidy saying he asked Trump about the Iran war.
3: It does not appear, although I don't know for sure, that the course of this is going the way that we were told.
1: Specifically?
3: You have not told the American people what's going on. It was supposed to last 4 weeks. It's lasted 4 months. Our original objectives have not been achieved. And I want to know what's going on.
1: Senate Majority Leader Thune and others tried to calm them all down. Cassidy says he makes no apologies, saying Trump was trying to bully him. A federal judge today barred President Trump from implementing a proof of citizenship requirement to vote and a demand that mail-in ballots be received by Election Day. Judge Denise Casper wrote that the Constitution does not grant the president any powers over elections. Praising President Trump's ordering of military attacks in Iran, NATO Secretary General Mark Rutte in the White House Oval Office.
4: This is the leader of the free world taking responsibility beyond the shores of the United States for the rest of the world. And this is what you did.
1: Trump criticized NATO members for their lack of support for the war. You're listening to ABC News.
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6: Yeah! I love those guys.
7: Governor Tim Walz announced his office has filed 16 Freedom of Information Act requests with federal agencies across the Trump administration. Governor Walz said the requests seek records and communications referencing Minnesota, Walz, Reckoning, Retribution, Punish, or Democrat since January 20, 2025. The governor's office said the filings follow a ruling by U.S. District Chief Judge Patrick Schultz, who denied Department of Justice subpoenas targeting Governor Walz and other Minnesota officials, calling them politically motivated, unconstitutional, and without merit. Governor Walz's office is seeking to determine the scope, leadership, and impact of federal actions targeting Minnesota. A teen is accused of shooting an Itasca County Sheriff's deputy in the leg. Elias Harper has been charged now with first-degree assault, causing great bodily harm to a peace officer, second-degree assault with a dangerous weapon, obstructing legal process or interfering with a peace officer, and attempting to disarm a peace officer. The struggle between Harper and the sheriff's deputy happened back on May 4th. The deputy's body camera captured footage of the defendant reaching for the officer's weapon, which was in a holster before it fired. The deputy was wounded in the thigh. Harper was then tased and was arrested. A Cloquet man is being charged after an armed standoff with law enforcement. According to police, 41-year-old Brock Granheim allegedly threatened to kill himself and his girlfriend with an AK-47. The woman was able to leave the home with two dogs before neighbors were evacuated. Granheim surrendered to a tactical team after a nearly four-hour standoff. He's charged with second-degree assault, threats of violence, and misdemeanor domestic assault. And visitors to the Boundary Waters Canoe Area Wilderness might soon have a reason to firm up their trip plans a little earlier. The U.S. Forest Service on Monday suggested a change to the way the agency handles permit cancellations at the popular wilderness area in Superior National Forest. The proposal would reduce refunds of visitors' deposits, a significant adjustment to the reservation system that the agency is hoping will incite visitors to cancel permits they don't intend to use sooner and curb overbooking. The BWCA has seen record numbers of cancellations in recent years, a signal in part that people are stockpiling permits to cover multiple dates. The Forest Service said its recommendation would provide larger refunds to would-be visitors who cancel the reservations earlier. The closer to the date of the entry, the lower the refund amount would be. The new system would put more permits back into circulation for others to use, and it would do so earlier. You're up to date for now at 95.5 KZY. For more news, go to BemidjiNow.com.
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9: I'm meteorologist Mace Michaels. Maybe a lingering storm tonight, otherwise partly cloudy and a low in the upper 40s. Mostly sunny and pleasant for tomorrow. A high in the mid-70s and upper 70s on into Friday. Heat, humidity, and some storm chances return into the weekend and next week. Celebrate Independence Day in Worthington, Minnesota. 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

There's Harry Styles on 95.5 KZY, today's hottest and yesterday's coolest. For a tired mom, what do you make for dinner? Well, my go-to is usually, I'm just going to throw in this frozen pizza or maybe order one for delivery because I'm just that tired. My other go-to meals, well, it's summertime, yes, but the comfort foods always help me. Soup and grilled cheese is another good one. Spaghetti is super quick and easy. BLTs, tacos. Tacos are so easy and yummy, and honestly, I could eat those every single day. My family would probably hate me after a while. But tonight, I'm thinking I'm so tired, I'm just going to probably throw in a pizza. We got Shawn Mendes coming up. We're going to talk about the JC's 82nd annual carnival that's coming up next week. So stay tuned.

0: 95.5 KZY with Ariana Grande there. Maroon 5 ahead of that. And it's Nell till 7 on the Nell Show. We have the Bubenji JC's 82nd Annual Carnival coming back next week, starting on July 1st, which just so happens to be next Wednesday. So July 1st through the 5th. So much fun coming up. If you are looking for something to do for the family, this year is going to be a blast. Not only is it a tradition that we have every single year, but it's the 250th anniversary of America. It's great. So many fun activities coming up next week. Miriam's Midway, of course, get the fireworks coming up next Saturday. The medallion hunt's going to be underway. You have bingo in the tent, family movie night in the tent as well, food vendors, live music and entertainment at the tent in the waterfront. Kids event with kitty parade, petting zoo, the bike giveaway, color run, the Veterans America's Party, Heroes and Helpers pancake breakfast coming up next Sunday, and of course the grand parade to follow that on Sunday as well. So all of this going on next week, July 1st through the 5th. Let's make this a big community event. We usually do, but this year let's make it even bigger. We all know we can come together for disasters. Let's come together and have some fun. That's the 82nd annual Bemidji Jays Water Carnival coming up next Wednesday. We got Glass Animals up next.
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0: That's Alessia Cara on 95.5 KZY. Nell hanging out. A little bit about Alessia. She's quite the person, I will tell you that. Scars to Your Beautiful, she wrote that to help people get inspired to not be so down on themselves and to give themselves a little bit of grace, not take their scars so seriously, right? Everybody's going through something. Everybody has something that they're unhappy with, right? So she's trying to help people feel better about themselves. She struggles with her own set of medical issues, and so she wants others to know it's okay. It's all right. She has that condition that causes hair loss. I know if I try to pronounce it, I'm not going to be able to. She also has something called synesthesia. This is kind of odd. It's a sensory phenomenon where she visualizes sounds as colors. How crazy is that? I wonder how it is when she sings her music. I bet you it's absolutely beautiful. So Alessia Cara, she is an amazing person and very upbeat. Take a note from her book. She sings with a pure heart. We got more music and weather right after this. Stay tuned.
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mostly sunny and pleasant for tomorrow. A high in the mid-70s and upper 70s on into Friday. Heat, humidity, and some storm chances return into the weekend and next week. Celebrate Independence Day in Worthington, Minnesota. 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

0: There's Teddy Swims and Bad Dreams, 95.5 KZY. I've had some bad dreams. I have one that I keep reliving. Sometimes it just paralyzes me and it's crazy. And there's nothing spectacular about it. There's a woman in red and there's the never-ending flight of stairs that I keep falling off of. I don't know what to take of it. If you know anything about dreams, please enlighten me. Other than that, I've had the dreams where I'm going down the hallway being chased and I can't scream. I can feel myself screaming, but I can't scream. And then recently, it's missing work, getting up late, waking up late and missing work. Wow, talk about bad dreams. Throw some good ones my way. We got Aha coming up next and Sabrina Carpenter, so stay tuned.
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2: I'm meteorologist Mace Michaels. Maybe a lingering storm tonight, otherwise partly cloudy and a low in the upper 40s. Mostly sunny and pleasant for tomorrow. A high in the mid-70s and upper 70s on into Friday. Heat, humidity, and some storm chances return into the weekend and next week. Celebrate Independence Day in Worthington, Minnesota. 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

That's Katy Perry and Firework. 95.5 KZY, Benson Boone and Huntrix as well in there. Nell hanging out. I just had a thought. How cool would it be? And maybe they do this already. I don't know. I'm just putting this out there. But how cool would it be if they had a soundtrack that went along with a fireworks display? How cool would that be? Katy Perry's Firework could be part of that. I know I don't sit nearly close enough to even hear it, but that would be kind of cool if you had something on your phones even that you can turn on and listen to the soundtrack to the fireworks display. Just something to think about, JCs. We got Alex Warren coming up next, so stay tuned.

0: Alicia Keys and Underdog there, 95.5 KZY. If you haven't checked out Big Deals, our deal of the day definitely sold out very quickly, but we have Super One Foods back in stock. 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Plus, we have an auction coming up Thursday, July 9th. So that's just 2 weeks away. That is for Chandler's Detail Plus and Auto Glass. We have two details up for bid on that one. We have our summer entertainment sales. So this it's just the entertainment category. But once you get to that category, you'll find out that you can save on a 3-hour pool party from South Shore Hotel, Midsummer Music Fest tickets. We have the Iconic Fest weekend passes and American Outlaw Fest weekend passes, along with camping passes for that. And those are both down in Brainerd. So not that far away, really. Far enough away you get a vacation, but for a good deal, by the way. So you're saving a lot on these and you get some good music involved in that. The Iconic Fest is coming up soon, and that has Pam Tillis in there, Confederate Railroad, Kentucky Headhunters will be there. So check that one out. You can also save big on the 1-hour golf simulator at Ruzzi's Bar and Grill. So here's what it is. When you show up, it's not going to look like it's much of a deal. I mean, it's on sale, but you have to add it to your cart and then watch those dollars fly off once you go to checkout. That's how that one works. And we'll have more deals tomorrow coming on the Big Deal Store. So make sure to tune in. Check back often, because we have lots of new stuff coming in. Boardwalk is back in stock, but I believe we're sold out already for the month. So you'll have to wait for next month to get on board with the Boardwalk. We've got Jim Blossoms coming up next, Gracie Abrams as well. So stick around right here on KZY.
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0: 95.5 KZY. Today's hottest, yesterday's coolest. Nell here till 7. And a reminder, the Brat Picnic fundraiser for the United Way is tomorrow from 11 to 2. 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And they are going to have it at both locations. So if you're on the south side of town or 5th Street on my side, they'll be at the 5th Street location just up a block from us. And then they'll be at the Paul Bunyan Drive Northwest location as well at the same time. 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Don't pack your lunch tomorrow. This one's a good one. Brats. I mean, it's a summer food, right? We'll have a look at the weather and some more music after this.
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10: Up North weather.
11: I'm meteorologist Mace Michaels. Maybe a lingering storm tonight, otherwise partly cloudy and a low in the upper 40s. Mostly sunny and pleasant for tomorrow. A high in the mid-70s and upper 70s on into Friday. Heat, humidity, and some storm chances return into the weekend and next week. Celebrate Independence Day in Worthington, Minnesota. 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Currently, it's 66.

0: Belinda Carlisle, Heaven is a Place on Earth. Hey, it's Nell. Thanks for hanging out with me. I'll be back tomorrow from 3 to 7 to hang out some more. Don't forget, get your brat picnic over at the National Bank of Commerce tomorrow from 11 to 2 for United Way. Yum, yum, yum. I can't hardly wait. I've been waiting for this one actually for quite a while. Donna and Steve coming at 7 right here on KZY, so stay tuned and hang out with those guys. I'll see you tomorrow at 3.
1: Hi, I'm Carson Daly, and yes, I count down the 30 biggest hits in America, and we do it every single Saturday at 2 right here on 95.5 KZY. It's the Daily.